0: the first test in South Africa. The vice-captain continued on for 27, but didn't field as the Aussies held the Proteus to 4 for 102. Smith's teammate Bo Webster says he's optimistic of a quick return.
1: Hoping he's okay. He obviously copped a nasty knock in the head there, but wishing him all the best and hopefully, you know, he's back out with us either tomorrow or in the next test in PE.
0: In rugby league, the Kiwis say they'll target Reece Walsh if he's picked at fullback for the Kangaroos World Cup opener on Thursday. The Broncos star is tipped to play instead of James Tedesco, despite not having played since picking up an ankle injury in August. New Zealand forward Joseph Tarpany says they'll be looking to run Walsh ragged after 8 weeks off.
2: 100%. All of us are professional. Like, I haven't played probably 4 or 5, but we stay as fit as we can, but the game fitness will definitely kick in, and if we can, we'll try and fatigue him a bit.
0: Supercar Sprint Cup winner Brock Feeney says the cause of his anonymous Bathurst performance is a head-scratcher, the Triple Eight racer finishing outside the top 10 for just the third time this season. And in golf, the DP World Tour has announced all players who sign up for next year's LIV Golf 2.0 will be barred from the European circuit, the decision effectively prohibiting LIV participants from competing for Europe at the Ryder Cup. Australian Independent Radio News.
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4: Taking a quick run through the latest forecast for the Bayside. A warm and misty start across Brisbane's Bayside, heading for a top of 32. We'll keep that misty feel around with plenty of humidity at 80%. Later today, conditions stay quite overcast through the afternoon, with light winds near 7 kilometres per hour. Into the evening, cloud hangs around and temperatures ease back toward the high teens. Tomorrow brings a cooler top of 26 after a low of 18, with patchy rain nearby and around 2 millimetres possible. Right now in Mount Cotton, it's 28. That's the latest conditions across the Bayside, with thanks to Totally Workwear, your local workwear specialist. 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

great to be sharing Tuesday morning with you with Mornings with Cameron. And we've got some very special guests coming up after 11 o'clock, and I can't wait for that. He has a very special announcement for the Bayside area, so that's very exciting. We have more great music coming up for you this hour. We have Bob Seger, we've got The Sweet, and we've got Lewis Capaldi, just to name a few. And, of course, we have our 10 o'clock flashback coming up in about 30 minutes, which I can't wait, which is Gordon Lightfoot with The Wreck of the Edmund Fitzgerald. Let's get cracking on, though. Pat Benatar with We Belong. Good morning.

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0: Everybody does want a piece of the action. And the next piece of the action is actually down at the Wynnum Foreshore on Saturday. If you've got a couple of hours to spend, come on down and make a difference. The Wynnum Surf Club, I still love that. Brisbane City Council and the Rotary Club of Wynnum and Manly are teaming up for the Wynnum Foreshore Community Cleanup. It's happening, as I said, on Saturday, 2 p.m. down at the Wynnum Foreshore and George Clayton Park. Grab a litter picker, that's not that easy to say, and give a hand to our beautiful foreshore just to tidy it up a bit. Council is supplying the equipment and Rotary are supplying the sausage sizzle and the laughs and the friendly service down there as well. It's a great way to make a difference with like-minded folk. Everybody's welcome. Come along and lend a hand. What a great initiative that is. Now, while we are on the topic of giving, there is a problem with the blood supplies. I'm just reading this out. It's a media release from this morning. Blood supplies have plunged 60% to their lowest level in a decade. Lifeblood needs 16,000 donors. So if you're able to give blood, please do. After a prolonged and record cold and flu season, it's left them desperately short. So that too will make a difference. Coming up next, Queen, Another One Bites the Dust, here on Bay FM. I hope you're having a fabulous Tuesday.
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Watching Man. Live and local on Bay FM. And that, of course, was The Company of Strangers. Now, time for my 10 o'clock flashback, which is Gordon Lightfoot and the Wreck of the Edmund Fitzgerald. And most people know that song, of course, but it's just the way it's been written is absolutely beautiful. So the Edmund Fitzgerald was an American Great Lakes freighter, and on the 10th of November 1975, it sank suddenly during a severe storm, and all 29 crew members died. Gordon Lightfoot was fascinated by the disaster and wrote the song pretty much about within about 2 months of the disaster. And it was just quite extraordinary. Gordon read about the tragedy, turned it into one of the great songs of the 70s. And a church on the lake there has a memorial service every year since that disaster. And the church bell rings 29 times, once for every crew member who died. And one of the lines in the song, of course, is the church bell chimed till it rang 29 times. That was Gordon's line there. And now there's one extra ring. They ring it 29 times for the 29 men who never came home. And since Gordon Lightfoot died in 2023, there's a 30th time now for Gordon as well. I love that story. I hope you love the song as well. You're on Bay FM 100.3.

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4 minutes to 11. That was Richard Marks, and well, I'll be right here waiting for you after the 11 o'clock news. And I've got two very special guests for you. Rascal Flatts now. I like the sound of that. You're on Bay FM, heart and soul of the Bay.

0: AFM National News, brought to you by Manly Harbour Village, where Brisbane meets the Bay.
1: Hello, I'm Sean Bindley. The opposition is urging the federal government to use every tool at its disposal to stop a US execution from being live streamed into Australia. The Trump administration has floated plans to broadcast the firing squad execution of mass shooter Nadal Hassan. Labor condemning the proposal, but they've stopped short of committing to blocking the stream. Shadow Foreign Minister Ted O'Brien says children must be protected from accessing the footage.
2: We cannot have young Australians watching an execution. That would be appalling, repugnant, and that is why we need to be looking at every possible lever to ensure that is not live streamed, if indeed it goes ahead.
1: One Nation MP Barnaby Joyce is urging his former Conservative colleague Josh Frydenberg to cut the BS and stand for federal parliament. Mr. Frydenberg is on a publicity tour for his memoir, where he's been critical of the current state of the Liberal Party. The 55-year-old weighing up whether he plans to return to politics after losing his Melbourne seat of Kooyong in 2022. Mr. Joyce says Mr. Frydenberg needs to stop playing games.
3: Josh, we've all played the game, mate. Like, we know what you're up to. You want to be the leader of the coalition. Come back, and you're setting the groundwork up now. Let's cut the BS, mate. We can all see through this.
1: Queensland, where a hearing is underway to arrange a transfer for convicted paedophile Ashley Paul Griffith to New South Wales. He's serving a life sentence after he pled guilty to more than 300 charges relating to the abuse of children in daycare centres. The transfer approval will see him extradited to New South Wales, where he'll face a further 180 similar charges. Attorney General Deb Frecklington says the transfer is something she's been backing strongly.
4: Whenever this person's name is mentioned or highlighted, and with the extradition, it is vitally important that we do put the victims of Ashley Paul Griffith at the forefront of our minds. So I look forward to the outcome of the Queensland Court today.
1: A former West Australian minister says the potential merger of three universities would be good for the state. The controversial idea would see Curtin, Murdoch and UWA combine, and the WA government is now preparing a business case. Alana McTiernan chaired a report into the idea's feasibility in 2024. She says Perth has to dream bigger.
5: There is a problem with us thinking too small, and we as a relatively isolated city, we've got to actually try to sort of realign the whole gravitational pull and give us a powerful university to compete.
1: In air health news, a major global study has found women are developing dementia at higher rates than men. University of New South Wales researchers analysed data across 18 countries, finding cases of the illness are higher in low and middle income countries. Co-author Professor Henry Brodati says it's the first time dementia incidence was tracked across geographically diverse populations.
6: And the greatest growth in the numbers of people with dementia are going to be in those low and middle income countries, where the least amount of services, least diagnostic opportunities, and least capacity to provide some of the new treatments and investigations.
1: An urgent call out is being issued for Australians to donate blood this week as reserves plunge to their lowest level in a decade. Donations have fallen 60% since June, with a prolonged cold and flu season reducing critical supplies. This is Air National News.
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1: Matt Renshaw's dream test return has continued, scoring 82 and picking up his maiden international wicket to help Australia to a commanding position in South Africa. The Proteas need a further 319 runs with 6 wickets in hand on day 5 after Australia declared on 314. Steve Smith is undergoing observation for concussion symptoms after he took a bouncer to the helmet. In rugby league, Jacob Preston has declared himself ready to make his test debut for the Kangaroos. The Bulldogs back rower is vying for selection in Australia's side for their World Cup opener against New Zealand. Preston says being part of last year's Kangaroo Tour has him well prepared for Thursday night.
7: Last year was an awesome experience, kind of getting to rub shoulders with all the boys and learn as much as possible. And yeah, I'm just enjoying it at the moment as well, trying to learn as much. And if that opportunity comes, then I'll take it with both hands.
1: And in AFL news, North Melbourne are preparing to offer a future first round pick, along with this year's pick 6, in a bid to secure Sydney's Nick Blakey, with 2 days remaining in the trade period. Carlton are continuing to try to land Giants halfback Lachie Whitfield. Essendon are working on a deal to get Brisbane defender Kadeem Coleman, while the Gold Coast are still weighing up whether they want to offer Jamari Ugal-Hagen a contract for next year. Australian Independent Radio News.
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9: Taking a quick check on the current weather outlook for Brisbane's Bayside. Warm and cloudy across the region, heading for a top near 32 with mist hanging about and a humid feel around 80%. Later today, that misty, humid air lingers through the afternoon with only light winds around 7 kilometres per hour. Into the evening, skies stay mostly cloudy and temperatures ease back towards 18 overnight. Tomorrow is cooler, heading for 26 with a low of 18 and patchy rain nearby, bringing around 2 millimetres of falls at times. Right now in Mount Cotton, it's 31. That's the latest weather update, thanks to Totally Workwear, locally owned and operated. 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

0: You're live and local on Bay FM and it's Mornings with Cameron, and that was Dragon with This Time, but that line, in the right direction. And if you want to go in the right direction, well, what do? You ask a police officer. And we have our very special guests in the studio today. We have Sergeant Brendan Winslow. Hello, Brendan.
1: G'day, mate.
0: And we have Hazel. Now, they're both very special guests, and I'll just position this properly. Hazel is a project officer with the Crime Prevention...
2: Programs Unit.
0: I'm sorry, I told you I wouldn't be able to read my writing. And Sergeant Brendan Winslow is with the Bayside District Crime Prevention Team. So we're very lucky to have them. And we have a very special announcement today, don't we? We were announcing a brand new initiative that's coming out very, very soon.
1: It sure is. We've got a little thing called the Digital Champions Program, and that's what we're trying to establish. Well, we've already established it, to be honest, but we're just trying to build it into our Bayside community, predominantly the Bay Islands. So the Bay Islands community, they've always looked out for one another, and these days, you know, it happens online as well as face-to-face. As Facebook groups, many of us rely on them for ferry updates and local news, community events, neighbourhood safety and such. And they're managed by volunteers, but we're fully aware that, you know, running these online spaces, it's not easy nowadays. That's why here with QPS, we're offering free spaces in this Digital Community Champions training program for Bay Island residents who manage local Facebook groups, and they're hoping or thinking about getting involved. And the training provides practical skills to identify misinformation, manage online conflict, share trusted information, and help create safer online communities. The training's free, it's online, it's self-paced, and comes with long-term access to resources and support material. So we'd recommend and we'd certainly encourage anybody that's interested, particularly if you live on the Bay Islands, to apply through our expression of interest, and that can be found by just typing into Google or any searching online. If somebody types in the QPS Digital Community Champions, if you type that into your computer, that'll bring it up, and there's an EOI form on there. So if anyone's interested, we would love for you to show an interest, send it through, and we'll have our team look at it, and hopefully we can work together and improve what we already have happening in our safe Bayside area.
0: And it's a fabulous initiative, really, because you're getting ahead of the curve, because some of the behaviours on some of these, not these Facebook groups, but all around, are just really so concerning. And that's what this is identifying, isn't it? And giving them the tools in terms of how to deal with that, identify it, and then how to deal with that, isn't it?
1: That's correct, mate. That's exactly what it is. We're kind of modernising, trying to keep up with the times. You know, by doing this, we're hoping the moderators and the admins, you know, they'll be countering misinformation and having consistency across the board. And in my job, I can put my hand on my heart, look you in the eye, and tell you, Cameron, mate, one of the biggest issues that I found within the Bayside community, and I'd say this is probably throughout Queensland, it's the perception of crime versus the reality of crime. So that's one of the main things we're really trying to get across to our community. We live in a great place. We really do. I wouldn't leave here. I just love it. Love living here. And I'm fully aware of the stats, the crime stats that are within our patrol group, but also outside our patrol group. And I'm just a believer, mate. I really am.
0: we're very lucky to have the people we have in the police force. I was saying, not just to Brendan and Hazel, but whenever I see, you know, they have coffee with a cop or something like that, or they're outside caravans, just stick my head in and just thank them. Yep. Thank the police for what they do, you know, on our behalf. It's a magnificent job, and often very thankless.
1: Yeah, well, so we appreciate the thanks, but we're there to serve the community. Any acknowledgement, it's nice. You know, sometimes we get the opposite. So every time we get somebody coming up to say g'day and thanks, it's appreciated, it's reciprocated.
0: Oh, yeah, well, thank you. Just doing a marvellous job. Now Hazel, you were involved with the program as well in a lot of this because of your project officer work. Yeah, can you take us through some of the things you'd like to go through?
2: Yeah, sure. I think we identified pretty early on, you know, that these, as Brendan said, like, people gather online these days, not just on the streets. There's a lot of discussions online. They're a bit like digital neighbourhoods. You know, people are looking for answers, discuss local issues. But as well as that being really good and useful, it can also get a bit messy. Like, it's not easy to manage these groups. And so the admins and moderators that do manage them give up a lot

0: There's lots of questions, community questions about crime and community safety. But then people might feel they've discussed that online, but then forget to report it to the official channels, or they might not know how to. So I guess the purpose behind this training is to support these valuable people that do run these groups. You know, they're so important in helping the community stay safe and connected and informed, looking out for each other. They're often first to see some of these problems and respond. But there's not really any official training out there, not really any guidance or anything like that. So we're like, okay, there's a gap there. Let's build something.
1: Mm.
0: Do you want to know about the process that we went through to...
1: Oh, yeah, is it quickly... Yeah, just to what it identified and what the key outcomes.
0: So we didn't just want to come in ourselves and say, you know, you must learn this. We engaged the University of Technology Sydney to help us with this project. And they co-designed it with 300, or almost 300 existing Facebook group admins and moderators to see what their skills are, what they do, so we could learn from them. And then built the content around that. So it's supposed to be accessible, easy, it's all online, it's all self-paced, you can dip in and out of it whenever you want to. Does that answer?
1: It does. It's fantastic. So what are the outcomes? We've kind of touched on those, haven't we? But it's been proven that there are some hard and fast outcomes that have really benefited some of the people who've done it, hasn't there?
0: Yeah, I would say so. The pilot project, part of that was obviously doing that big evaluation piece at the end to see whether it was working, whether it did help people with some of these things. And I can say we got 100% satisfaction rate from the people that did the pilot. There was a report in their confidence in how to moderate these groups, how to set group rules, how to apply them, that sort of thing. We measured a reduction in harmful content that was appearing online. And admins and moderators were also were sharing more credible information and directing people to useful organisations and information when needed.
1: That's fantastic. So we're very fortunate to have this as being offered as an initiative through this area, aren't we?
2: Sorry. Oh, you're sorry, we're buried. We're sharing a microphone. Yeah. Well, we certainly are, considering
1: that's great.
2: Yeah, I believe there was 100 all up and 30 of them for the bail. And so that's a significant amount. It really is.
1: Yeah, it's just great, isn't it?
2: Yep.
1: Yeah, very fortunate to have that.
2: Yep.
1: Yeah. Oh, isn't that wonderful? Okay. Now, Brendan, you had another thing. Oh, sorry, we went through how to register, didn't we? For expressions of interest.
2: Yes, I'll just repeat that, though. If anybody is interested, just jump online and search QPS Digital Community Champions, and that'll take you to our Queensland Police Service website, and there's a link in there that says expression of interest, and there's some information in there. We've just touched on it briefly, but there's a lot more information in there if anyone's interested.
1: Yeah,
2: and I really,
1: fantastic.
2: Really recommend anybody that's half savvy and really wants to fight the good fight with us, then please do so.
1: Brilliant. Absolutely brilliant. Love that. Yeah. Now, there was something you also wanted to go through, wasn't there?
2: Yes, one more. If I can just remind people about reporting crimes. Reporting crimes it's not done on Facebook, so which is one of the reasons we're trying to get this across. So people can give the right information about how to report a crime. Don't just throw it up on Facebook and think that police will pick it up and that it's been reported. So obviously if there's an emergency, you'd phone 000. And by an emergency, people ask me, what do you mean by that? I'd say, well, if you come home and somebody's in your house robbing it, then that's an emergency. But if you come home and your house has already been burgled, there's nobody there, then that's a non-urgent job, which we would ask you to contact PoliceLink for. And that can be done online or if somebody's to phone 131444. There's two other ways to report crimes, at least that I'm aware of. And one's to tell a police officer. You'd attend a police station and explain your situation. And the other way, which is what I'm trying to get to here, is via Crime Stoppers. And Crime Stoppers, it's 100% anonymous. They're not part of the QPS or any other police force, agency or entity. They're a non-for-profit entity that works separate to the police. And all the information that gets reported to Crime Stoppers.

0: It's 100% anonymous. Me as a police officer, I cannot find out who's made a report. And here in the Bayside, we have established our very first app within Queensland. We call it Eyes on the Street, and that's a Crime Stoppers app. I'm a liaison officer for Crime Stoppers. I'm not part of Crime Stoppers, and they're not part of the police. But I just want to reiterate that it's a separate entity. But if anybody is interested in downloading this, you just jump onto the App Store or Play Store and download it. It can be done anytime you're out. You see something happening, jump online on your phone. There's an app there. It's so easy. Eyes on the Street. So if anyone's interested, please, please download that app and help us help you.
1: Fantastic. I love that. What a brilliant message. And thank you for choosing Bay FM to be making these announcements too. It's we're a community radio station. We love being part of the community. But we really appreciate you taking the time this morning to spend with us.
0: Oh, we appreciate it too. You're part of our community and we work well together. So thank you for having us. Very much appreciate it.
1: Absolute pleasure. Hazel.
2: If anything, I would just want to say thank you to those people that do run these online groups that are out there doing the right thing and dedicating their time. Do an important job. And don't waste any time. Hop on to express your interest if you are. There's 30 places available and probably open for another couple of weeks to get your expression of interest in.
1: That's fantastic. All righty, we know what to do. That's great. Okay. You're on Bay FM 100.3. It's the Living Years right here.

0: Big thank you to Brendan and Hazel there that was a fantastic session, and what a great initiative that the police are running. And it's such a, it really is a privilege that they're running it out through the Bayside Islands here to be chosen for that. That was wonderful. Coming up next, Kiss with Shout It Out Loud. 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

You're live and local with Bay FM, and that, of course, was the Bad Wolves and their cover of the Cranberry song Zombie. And I was just talking to Tony T from G'day It's Saturday, and so Bay. And look, some covers are better than others, and that's a very, very good one. Okay, right now we have Michael Jackson with Beat It. 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

Evanescence there with What You Want, and Bay FM has more of What You Want this afternoon. We have Lunch on the Bay in about, just after the news at 12 o'clock in 5 minutes' time, and then Lisa will be with you from 1 until 4. She's already practicing her vocal cords over there and warming them up, I can see. And then Jared is here to get you home safe and sound as quickly as possible as well. So I'm Cameron. It's been fabulous having you company on this Tuesday morning. I'm actually sitting for Andy T tomorrow morning, so I look forward to your company then. Have a fantastic Tuesday, everybody. Bye for now.

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1: Hello there, this is Michael Lynch. A parliamentary committee on artificial intelligence is demanding new safeguards be created around the technology. Sean Bindley reports.
2: The bipartisan group has written to the Prime Minister outlining 26 recommendations. These include giving security agencies early access to new models and placing independent safety evaluators at frontier labs. Committee Deputy Chair John O'Dooniam says Australia must reap the benefits of AI while mitigating the risks.
3: This is in the national interest that we get this right. And the window of opportunity is very small for our country to act. If we wait, if we dither, if we do nothing, then of course that opportunity will sail by our country and our adversaries will be taking advantage of that opportunity at our expense.
1: The UK Prime Minister wants to exit Brexit. Over to Gavin Gray in London.
4: Andy Burnham says he is to push for new post-Brexit deals with the EU at a summit in November. He's also to push for deeper cooperation on issues like energy and food and drink, saying it'll help drive economic growth in the UK. Ministers are very concerned that the EU's Made in Europe scheme, which aims to protect EU industry from Chinese competitors, will also freeze out the UK. Earlier in the day, the Prime Minister also claimed that he had been told that Russia had interfered with the 2016 Brexit referendum. He said it was clear there had been interference by Moscow. Well, the Brexit campaign and Nigel Farage called him a liar, while the leader of the main opposition party said the Prime Minister was unpicking the deal the UK signed with the EU almost a decade ago.
1: Here at home, the Royal Commission into Anti-Semitism is to hear further evidence about the events leading up to the Bondi Beach terrorist attack. A father and son targeted the Hanukkah by the Sea event on December 14 last year, shooting 15 people dead. The commission wants to hear about security of the event and intelligence about the two men involved in the incident. Due to the sensitivity of the evidence, the hearings will not be open to the public. Australia's eSafety Commission is being urged to prevent the broadcast of a US firing squad execution from being accessible in this country. But the Commission says it doesn't have the power to proactively stop any online live stream. Senior Labour MP Amanda Rishworth has told today that tech platforms have a duty not to show the vision.
5: The e-commissioner is not able to proactively block it. We don't have the laws, but she is monitoring this. We need to have more responsible platforms in this country, and my message to them is don't stream this.
1: In other news, an Australasian College of Emergency Medicine report is warning that Australia's health system is not prepared for an increase in the number of aged care patients. It forecasts that by 2050, there'll be a 411% increase in patients aged 85 and over. Australia's emergency blood supply has dropped to its lowest level in almost 10 years, and Red Cross Life Blood says an extra 16,000 blood donors are urgently needed this week. In our money matters, the Dow Jones has closed up 20 points to 50,926. The All Ords is trading down 25 points at 89.11, and one Australian dollar is buying 69.5 US cents. This is AIR National News.
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1: With tomorrow night's AFL trade deadline looming, North Melbourne looks set to up its offer for Sydney's Nick Blakey. Sarah Patterson reports.
6: It's no secret Blakey wants to move to Arden Street, but discussions between the Swans and the Kangaroos have hit a stalemate over recent days. North Melbourne's initial offer of pick six and some later selection swaps was rejected by the Swans. It's understood the Kangaroos will now look to offer a future first-round selection and this year's pick six, with the added potential of a few other draft exchanges in an effort to get Blakey on board.
1: On day four of its opening test against South Africa in Durban, Australia had built a commanding lead. At stumps, we were 5 for 218 and 324 runs ahead, with Matt Renshaw unbeaten on 53, following his 190 in the first innings. A reported delay in Nathan Cleary's contract talks as he recovers from

0: surgery could mean he becomes a free agent for the first time in his career. And the DP World Tour has ruled that all players who sign up for next year's LIV Golf 2.0 will be barred from the European circuit. Australian Independent Radio News.
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2: Taking a quick check on the current weather outlook for Brisbane's Bayside. Warm and misty for the Bayside, heading for a top of 32. Mist hanging about, with humidity sitting high around 78%. Later today, that misty start eases back through the afternoon. Into the evening, skies stay on the cloudy side with mild conditions. Tomorrow, cooler, with a top near 27 and a low around 17. Expect patchy rain nearby, with around 1 millimetre possible at times. Right now in Birkdale, it's 32. That's the latest weather update thanks to Totally Workwear, locally owned and operated. 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

0: AFM National News, brought to you by Manly Harbour Village, where Brisbane meets the bay.
1: Hello there, this is Michael Lynch. Almost 500,000 care workers are to receive federal government pay increases worth $630 million. The funding will be delivered to charities and not-for-profit organisations over 4 years. The wage rise has been driven by the Fair Work Commission to ensure predominantly female workers are looked after. Employment Minister Amanda Rishworth says it's the right thing to do.
2: Areas like early education, areas like aged care. And we've seen the Fair Work Commission properly recognise in those sectors the undervalued work that was being performed. They have made decisions and our government has funded those pay increases.
1: Convicted paedophile Ashley Paul Griffith will be transferred to New South Wales to face further charges. This report from Georgia Condack.
3: Insults from victim supporters were hurled at the country's worst paedophile as he entered the court. Before Magistrate Belinda Merrin granted the application order for Griffith to be escorted to a Sydney jail to stand trial. Griffith faces 180 charges relating to the alleged abuse of children as young as 10. He has already been sentenced to life imprisonment in Queensland after pleading guilty to more than 300 child sex offences committed against dozens of victims at various childcare centres. The exact date of the transfer has not been made public. Georgia Condack, Brisbane.
1: Four cars have been torched outside South Australia's Yatala prison at Northfield this morning. Bianca Wiley from Nine News says two Mitsubishi station wagons and two Toyota sedans were completely destroyed.
4: They were in the staff car park. Obviously, it's not confirmed at the moment that they were staff vehicles, but everything points to that.
1: A former state government minister says West Australia has to think bigger about its university offerings. The Cook government is preparing a business case for the potential merger of Curtin, Murdoch and UWA. Alana McTiernan, who led a cost-benefit analysis of the controversial idea in 2024, says she initially thought the merger was a bad idea, but she's changed her mind.
5: I thought, look, that is just too ambitious for us, but the facts and the cases and the evidence had me change my mind and the rest of our committee.
1: In Air World News, Russia has hit at least six energy sites across Ukraine just hours after Donald Trump announced an energy ceasefire between the countries. Ukrainian President Volodymyr Zelensky says the strikes show that Russia is unwilling to accept the truce. And a senior member of the Houthi militia has warned the United States not to become involved in the war in Yemen. Mohammed al-Bukati has told the AFP news agency that if the United States becomes involved in the aggression against Yemen, a swift and painful response will target the US and all its interests in the region. Al-Bukati also warned all employees and workers at Saudi oil refineries and airports to stay away from these sites as they've become legitimate targets. In our medical news, Australian researchers have found dementia risk factors vary according to gender and geographic access to care and treatment. This is Air National News.
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1: As Australia sets up a series-opening victory in Durban, the Proteas will resume on day 5 at 4 for 102 with 319 runs to chase. And as they do that, Bo Webster says it's not surprising to see Nick Maddison bounce back after a 33-ball duck in Australia's first innings.
6: He's a well-loved guy, he always has been, and everybody knows you know, his talent, and we saw a glimpse of it today. He's quite destructive when he gets going. He hits the ball in some odd spots, and when he gets into moods, he can be really hard to stop.
1: And there's plenty of action in domestic cricket with the One Day Cup match between New South Wales and Tasmania, and there's a day-nighter this evening with WA hosting Queensland at the Wacker. The NRL's Jacob Preston has declared himself ready to make his test debut for the Kangaroos. The Bulldogs star second row forward is vying for selection in Australia's team for their World Cup opener against New Zealand. Speaking on Sports Today, Preston says being part of last year's Kangaroo Tour has him well prepared for Thursday night's big game.
7: Last year was an awesome experience, kind of getting to rub shoulders with all the boys and learn as much as possible. And yeah, I'm just enjoying it at the moment as well, trying to learn as much. And if that opportunity comes, then I'll take it with both hands.
1: Port Adelaide's AFLW side was out training earlier today ahead of Saturday's must-win clash against Brisbane if they're to stay in touch with the top eight, with only three games left before the finals. Australian Independent Radio News.
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9: Taking a quick check on the current weather outlook for Brisbane's Bayside. For the rest of today, staying warm with misty conditions hanging about and humidity sitting on the higher side. Skies remain overcast and light winds around 8 kilometres per hour will keep things feeling a bit muggy into the evening. Tonight, dropping down to a mild low of 17, with that mist lingering and the air staying quite damp. Tomorrow, cooler with a top of 27 and a low of 17. Patchy rain nearby, bringing around 1 millimetre of showers across the Bayside. Right now in Manly, it's 32. That's the latest forecast for the Bayside, with thanks to Totally Workwear, your local workwear specialist. 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

That was new music from Ray featuring Amma, and absolutely what a great track to open our Tuesday afternoon here on BFM 100.3. I'm Lisa Dawson with you through till 4 o'clock, but coming up this hour I have a brilliant lineup of music including classic hits from Elvis Presley, Madonna, Bruno Mars, plus a bit of America from Razorlight, who happen to be playing live tonight in the Valley alongside Manchester indie legends James, and I'll be there in the crowd, so getting us warmed up. I will have their timeless classic Laid also coming up. But next, this is Simple Minds, and don't you forget about me. BFM 100.3, just great music.

0: 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A driver, operations and maintenance person is required at Ensuites Onto in Hemant. The core of the position involves delivery, setup, collection, cleaning and maintenance of their portable ensuites, showers and luxury restroom trailers. 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GMJ Truck Hire are looking for water and tipper truck operators, and you must have a current minimum HR licence and be ready to start work immediately. All trucks are late models and experience is preferable, but not necessary as they are willing to train the right people. An experienced senior medical receptionist is required at a general practice in Victoria Point. You need to have at least 2 years' experience in general practice and best practice software experience, and you will be working with a friendly and supportive team. Auto Has Dietler is a European car service centre in Wynnum who has an apprentice position for a Civic 3 in light vehicle mechanic technology with a recent essential Year 12 graduation available now. Swap Pest Control in Manly West are looking for a part-time technician who is experienced, reliable, physically fit, with a current driver's licence. You'll be carrying out pest control services and inspections. They will highly value a candidate with a pest control licence or prior experience. However, they are willing to train the right applicant. We have a range of current vacancies and you can see the full details for each role on our website at bayfm.org.au. And this has been another free community service announcement from Bay FM, Rhythm of the Bay.
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Shame I didn't get a picture, actually. Could have popped that up on the Instagram. Maybe I will take a look at that at the BFM Instagram page. Now, as I promised, if you are heading into the Valley this evening, I have a real treat for you if you are going to watch James with special guests Razorlight. I'm playing two of their huge tracks right back in the indie wave in the 90s. It was Laid by James and America by Razorlight, and both of those tracks are coming up before 2 o'clock this afternoon. And also, I'll be giving you a quick rundown of everything coming up right here on BFM and around the Bayside community over the next 2 weeks. But first, this is Exile with Kiss You All Over. You're with BFM 100.3. Just great music.

The King, of course, with Devil in Disguise on BFM 100.3. And I just had to play Elvis today. I have actually got my Elvis t-shirt on in the studio. So

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Released in 1995, that was the lead track from her Something to Remember album. Madonna, of course, just proving that nobody delivers a dramatic, empowering anthem quite like she does. I think she is the ultimate musical chameleon. Just when you think you've got figured out, she literally just goes and does something else. And case in point, she just took home the Best Dance Award at the VMAs last month for Confessions 2, showing everyone, even at the age of 68 years of age, she continues to shock and awe and just completely dominate the industry. Love her. Absolutely love her. Now, has promised for those going into the city tonight to watch James, who are supported by Razorlight. That's two huge bands from the 90s and the mid 2000s. I have got a treat coming up for you. Coming up is James with their great hit Laid. But first, this is Razorlight with America. You're with BFM 100.3. Just great music.

And that was Laid by James. And if you have got tickets for the Valley tonight, I hope that has got you well and truly in the mood. A big shout out and thanks to Steve McKay as well for your message. He saw James back in the day over in Manchester and said they are an absolute powerhouse live, and he's spot on. There's nothing like live music, is there? So I'm very excited for tonight. It has just, well, it's just coming up to 20 to 2 here on BFM 100.3. And Macca, this one's

that was Rod Stewart, not one that we hear very often, but that was Blondes Have More Fun here on BFM 100.3, especially for Steve Macker McKay. And he dropped us a text, and don't forget, you can do exactly the same. The studio line text is open, 0468 371 003. Send your messages as long as it's safe to do so, and any song requests you may have, and I'll see if I can sort those out for you. Now, it is time for our first community service announcement for the afternoon, and this one is perfect if you have a bike and love getting out for a cycle with the kids, because Ride for the Kids this October is a huge cycling challenge raising vital funds for Brainwave Australia, and it's for children living with brain conditions and their families. And this year is extra special as Brainwave celebrates 30 years of providing essential therapy, life-saving equipment and moments of joy for those families that need it most. And the best part is that you can ride wherever you like, on the road, at the gym, around your local neighbourhood, or out, as I said, with your whole family, or to your workplace or cycling group. And there's plenty of those around. Registration is completely free. It is open to all ages and abilities. And there are some great prizes up for grabs if you hit some of those donation milestones. So great charity, great opportunity to raise some cash for those that need it most. Every single kilometre and dollar raised makes a difference. So head over to bfm.org.au to find out how you can register. I think that's a brilliant thing to do with the kids if you're out most weekends riding. Coming up next, we have music from Bruno Mars, Linda Ronstadt, You're No Good, and finishing the hour with OMD. But first, this is Dua Lipa and Houdini.

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0: AFM National News, brought to you by Manly Harbour Village, where Brisbane meets the bay.
1: Good afternoon, this is Michael Lynch. Australian politicians are imploring tech giants not to broadcast a live stream of an execution in the United States. Federal politics reporter Nelson Scott.
2: The Trump administration is considering live streaming the firing squad execution of mass shooter Nidal Hassan. Australian MPs from across the political spectrum are uniting against the broadcast, but the East Safety Commissioner says she lacks the power to block it, and the onus rests on social media platforms to stop it. Senior Labor MP Murray Watt says the situation demonstrates why a digital duty of care is required.
3: What it does highlight is the need for us to continue updating our laws.
2: The opposition's Ted O'Brien says the government should pull every possible lever to block the live stream.
4: Watching an execution, that would be appalling, repugnant.
2: The Greens say the Prime Minister should tell the US government to block the plan.
1: A proposal that people fight back against Victoria's crime crisis has been rejected by the state's opposition leader, Jess Wilson, who says innocent people should not be forced to fend for themselves. Libertarian MP David Limbrick is pushing an F-around-and-find-out solution which would allow Victorians to forcibly fight back against home intruders and be allowed to carry pepper spray in public for personal protection. But Ms Wilson says it should not have to come to that.
5: We're basically putting up the white flag. We're saying that Victorians should fend for themselves on the streets in their homes. And if I'm given the honour of being Victoria's next Premier, I want to reduce crime. I don't want Victorians having to fend for themselves.
1: A Perth man accused of murdering a 17-year-old girl in Thailand will plead guilty to one of the charges. 45-year-old Simon Peter Carman is understood to have agreed to plead guilty to concealing a body. Carman was arrested in June after the girl's body was found dumped in a suitcase in Pattaya. Former federal treasurer Josh Frydenberg says he'll wait until the new year before making a decision on a possible political comeback. Frydenberg was ousted from the Melbourne seat of Kooyong by independent Monique Ryan in the 2022 federal election. The release of his memoir has sparked speculation that Frydenberg is planning a move back to Canberra in 2028, but he says no decisions have been made at this stage.
6: That's a decision that I'll take with my family at some point next year. The election is not for another 18 months or scheduled to be, and so this is the midterm of the Albanese second term.
1: Meanwhile, it's being billed as Canberra's biggest Commonwealth construction project in almost 40 years. Just a stone's throw from Parliament House, construction continues on the development of a National Security Office precinct. The federal government says the precinct is a solution to critical accommodation and capability requirements of several government agencies. As reserves plunge to their lowest level in a decade, an urgent call-out is being issued for Australians to donate blood this week. Donations have fallen 60% since June, with a prolonged cold and flu season reducing critical supplies. Lifeblood's Gemma Falkenmeyer says giving blood saves lives.
7: To not only those in accidents and emergencies, but also cancer patients and new mums and lots of people undergoing surgery.
1: This is AIR National News.
0: AFM Sport.
1: The Kiwis say they'll be targeting Reece Walsh if he's picked at fullback for the Kangaroos World Cup opener on Thursday. The Broncos star is tipped to wear the number one jersey over James Tedesco, despite not playing since copping an ankle injury in August. New Zealand forward Joseph Tapani says they'll be looking to run Walsh ragged after 8 weeks off.
8: 100%. All of us are professional. Like, I haven't played probably 4 or 5, but we stay as fit as we can, but the game fitness will definitely kick in, and if we can, we'll try and fatigue him a bit.
1: Australia will be pushing for a win when day 5 of the first test resumes tonight our time in Durban against South Africa. The Aussies declared their second innings at 6 for 314, Matt Renshaw again leading the way with 82, while Nick Madison chopped in with a quick fire 48. or rounder Bo Webster, made an unbeaten 39 and says they're well set up.
8: Yeah, still got a job to do tomorrow, obviously, with the 6 wickets in hand. But, yeah, we've had a nice couple of days, led by, you know, Renners with the bat again, probably set by Maddo's tone early this morning, you know, to try and get that sort of one-day batting out and make sure we're ticking the board over to have plenty of overs to give ourselves, you know, the best chance to win the game.
1: The one-day cup match between New South Wales and Tasmania in Sydney has been rain-delayed, but fine conditions are forecast for this evening's match between South Australia and Queensland in Adelaide. Australian Independent Radio News.
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10: Taking a quick run through the latest forecast for the Bayside. For the rest of today, staying warm with a top around 32 and plenty of misty, overcast conditions hanging about. Humidity remains high at around 78%, so it'll feel a bit muggy out and about. Light winds around 8 kilometres per hour will keep things fairly still through the afternoon. Into tonight, expect that mist to linger, with temperatures easing back to around 17 by sunset at 5:53. Tomorrow, cooler with a top of 27 and a low near 17, with patchy rain nearby bringing around 1 millimetre of falls. Right now in Manly, it's 32. That's the latest weather update thanks to Totally Workwear, locally owned and operated. 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
1: Just coming up to 10 past two here on BFM 100.3. Welcome to hour two. Coming up next, I have fantastic modern music, new music with some 90s royalty. 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

Phil Collins with A Groovy Kind of Love on BFM 100.3. Now, the lovely Karen has just popped into the studio with some details on a huge fundraiser that's happening down at Vicky Point Sharks this weekend. Five awesome staff members, and I'm going to name them, Kian, Jack, Mackenzie, Mark and Colleen, are shaving their heads for the Leukemia Foundation. And I'm just taking a look at their photos. You can so tell that a few of them have been growing their hair out for ages. This is called Five Heads, One Cause, and they're aiming to raise a massive $100,000 target to help reach zero lives lost to this blood cancer by 2035. Well done, guys. This is absolutely awesome. Head down to the Sharks Club this Friday, October the 16th from 6 o'clock to cheer them on. 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That's at the Vicky Point Sharks Club. Well done, everyone. Now, coming up before 3 o'clock, I have more great music coming your way. Fiction Factory, The Zombies, a bit of Elvis Costello, and a real brilliant song from The Rubettes, Sugar Baby Love. But keeping with that theme, this is the Three Degrees, and When Will I See You Again?

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there, Feels Like Heaven by Fiction Factory on Bay FM 100.3. Now, I've just been looking ahead at the lineup of shows coming up this week. Make sure you tune into Voices and Vibes with Georgia tomorrow afternoon from 1 o'clock. She'll be chatting to Ormiston resident Sue Sherman, who is president of Precious Little Diamonds. It's a wonderful charity dedicated to helping orphans in Kenya by connecting them with sponsors. And also on Voices and Vibes with Georgia, who has been recently treading the boards at the Mates Theatre Group Redlands, she'll be joined by Ian and Janet to chat all about their up and coming production. So that's tomorrow from 1 o'clock with Georgia on Voices and Vibes. And if you're looking ahead to the weekend, you can jumpstart your Saturday morning with The Music That Made Us. It's with Dave and Sue, and it's all disco special this Saturday morning. So get your body pumping bright and early before Tony T and his guests rock into the studio on Saturday. I believe I actually might be joining Tony this Saturday, so I look forward to that one. Up next, this is an absolute classic from 2000s, this one, Zombies, and She's Not There. You're with BFM 100.3, just great music.

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1: Go ahead, make my day.

Two beautiful tracks back to back there. Richard Marx, Now and Forever, and before that, Elvis Costello with She. Now, if you've been keeping an eye on the live music around town tonight, and I've already mentioned James and Razorlight will be lighting up the valley, well, I completely didn't mention Olivia Dean is also in Brisbane tonight for her Art of Loving tour. She is playing a massive sold-out show, and if you manage to score tickets for this one, well, I am absolutely very jealous about that, as would be my Miss 14, because she really would have liked to have got to see her. So if you're going to see Olivia tonight, you are in for an absolute treat, I am sure. This one is for you. Olivia Dean and So Easy.

0: Olivia Dean, for everyone who is going up to the Entertainment Centre to see her tonight, you will have an absolute wonderful time, I'm sure. What a voice. What an absolute singer. Now, I've just had another urgent and actually incredibly important media release sent to me from Karen in the office. It's just come across the desk from Australian Red Cross Lifeblood. You know, they have announced that blood supplies have plunged by a staggering 60% to their lowest level in the last 10 years. So right now, donations are needed more than ever to keep the hospital shelves stocked for patients in need. So if you're wondering how you can help locally right here around the Bayside, Lifeblood regularly operates pop-up and mobile donor centres right in our backyard, including regular sites in Cleveland, Capalabar, Birkdale and Victoria Point. And it only takes an hour of your time and it really does truly save lives. So check out where the donor visits can be seen, where you can actually book your slot right now by heading to lifeblood.com. .au. Coming up just before 3 o'clock, three great tracks: Terence Trent D'Arby with Sign Your Name, Ram Jam Black Betty, and the sweet Ballroom Blitz, all on Bay FM 100.3.
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0: SAFM National News, brought to you by Manly Harbour Village, where Brisbane meets the bay.
1: Good afternoon, this is Michael Lynch. Workers in female-dominated industries are to receive $630 million in federal funding to help pay for rises for their workers. The money will be spread across many charities and not-for-profit organisations involved in the care and disability sectors. This follows a ruling by the Fair Work Commission that people working in these industries were entitled to a pay rise. Workplace deaths in Australia have climbed to their highest level in more than 10 years. 222 people were killed in workplaces last year. Vehicle collisions remain the leading cause of those deaths, followed by falls from heights. Small businesses and families who use trust accounts to manage their financial affairs are facing $13 billion in restructuring costs. The federal government is to introduce legislation imposing a 30% tax on discretionary trusts. Labor claims only a very small section of the population use the scheme, but Deputy Leader Janine Hume says that is simply not right, arguing that small businesses utilise discretionary trusts to protect their assets.
2: We know that this is a legitimate business structure for so many businesses, and particularly small business, and that they are now having to restructure their businesses. It's going to be incredibly costly, thousands of dollars per business to restructure their affairs. And that's before you ever get into stamp duty.
1: A Queensland tradesman has been awarded Australia's largest ever compensation payout for asbestosis. Robin Smith, now in his late 70s, was exposed to asbestos while working as a plumber over several decades, including during employment with the state government's Mackay Harbour Board. Smith has been awarded approximately $1.9 million after the court heard his chronic lung condition is progressive and irreversible. The installation of Cottesloe's shark barrier in Western Australia is expected to be completed by tomorrow. The annual measure aims to provide protected swimming areas for beachgoers throughout the peak summer period, and Premier Roger Cook says there may be a case for other beaches to have one.
3: I'll get some advice as to what the level of demand from local governments is in relation to that. We do work with local governments to provide assistance to put shark barriers in. They're a sensible and, I think, a very welcome approach.
1: The federal government claims a US plan to live stream an execution is proof of why Australia needs digital duty of care regulations. The US Defence Secretary Pete Hegseth wants to broadcast the firing squad death of a convicted mass murderer. Australia's e-safety commissioner has already said that she's powerless to stop the live stream being accessed here, which has prompted senior Labor MP Murray Watt to argue that the tech companies must do a lot more to block harmful content.
4: Our current laws don't put enough responsibility on platforms and big tech to do the right thing by Australians. So I would have hoped that this issue with the public execution is further evidence for the Coalition and the Greens that we need to update Australia's laws to put more responsibility on big tech.
1: Pressure is mounting on the Prime Minister to come up with the cash to send Australian astronaut Catherine Bennell-Pegg into space. Penny Wong is now backing calls for the federal government to help fund the mission. Astronomer Professor Fred Watson at Macquarie University says it's not cheap, but it's worth it. This is Air National News.
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1: The Kangaroos are preparing for the ultimate test in facing the Kiwis to open the Rugby League World Cup. Lebanon players are defending Mitchell Moses, meanwhile, after he defected from the Cedars to the Kangaroos for the RLWC. Moses has played 8 tests for Lebanon, but is due to line up for Australia against New Zealand on Thursday night. His Eels teammate, Jordan Samrani, says Moses has done nothing wrong.
5: People have been a bit harsh on him, but I don't think that's fair, to be honest. We would love for him to play for us, but, I mean, playing for Australia, that's the highest honour.
1: Supercars Sprint Cup winner Brock Feeney says the cause of his inexplicable Bathurst performance is a head-scratcher. The 888 racer finishing outside the top 10 for just the third time this season. Port Adelaide's AFLW side were out training earlier today ahead of Saturday's clash against Brisbane. The Power must win to stay in touch with the top 8 with only 3 games left before the finals. The Crows must also win their game on Saturday against the Gold Coast Suns. In soccer, Coventry has jumped to 14th on the EPL table following a 4-1 win at home against Newcastle. The DP World Tour has made it very clear that all players who sign up for next year's LIV Golf 2.0 will be barred from the European circuit, the decision effectively prohibiting LIV participants from competing for Europe at the Ryder Cup. Australian Independent Radio News.
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7: Taking a quick check on the current weather outlook for Brisbane's Bayside. For the rest of the day, warm and humid with a top of 32. Conditions stay mostly misty and damp, with humidity sitting around 78%. Later on, that mist hangs about through the afternoon before easing back. Tonight, dropping down to 17, with lingering mist and low cloud. Tomorrow, cooler with a top of 27 and a low of 17. Patchy rain nearby is expected, with around 1 millimetre possible. Rowley Nanley, it's 28. That's the latest weather update thanks to Totally Workwear, locally owned and operated. 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

good is that for a Tuesday afternoon? Alison Limerick and Where Love Lives. What an anthem. And she has brand new music coming up. I promise to bring you that on my Thursday afternoon show, 1 through till 4. But before we dive into Bay Drive this afternoon, I've got more great tunes coming your way. Foreigner, George Ezra, The Pretenders, and so much more. But to get that final stretch started, here is a bit of timeless disco magic from the Bee Gees on BFM 100.3.

And do you have a backup plan for your Tuesday evening? Well, stay tuned to Bay FM coming up at 4 o'clock, straight after me. Jerry takes the wheel for Bay Drive, taking you home right through till 7 o'clock, when Lani steps in with her 90s show, bringing you all the best tracks from such a fantastic decade in music. And then Lucas, well, he turns it up from 9 o'clock with Metal Mayhem. And Bay FM is here all night long, bringing you the best music right the way through till 5 tomorrow, when Rob wakes you up with Sunrise. Coming up before 4 o'clock, I have George Ezra, Green Green Grass, something from the weekend for Save Your Tears and the Pretenders, Brass in Pocket. But this coming up next is Foreigner and I Don't Want to Live Without You. 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

0: 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It's school pickup time, and reduced speed zones are now active around primary, high schools and colleges. 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
3: And a very good afternoon to you. Got reports of a crash, Manly Road southbound at Winter Road, Manly West, getting slight delays at that whole intersection there. And another one in Kapalabar heading eastbound, Old Cleveland Road and Moreton Bay Road. Delays with that one too back through to Redland Bay Road. Cleveland, Redland Bay Road, Thornlands, busy but moving well down through to Redland Bay. Getting some slight delays into Mount Cotton both ways from Mount Cotton Road. The Gateway Motorway, just a minor delay southbound Carindale. If you're heading north, though, slight delays through Nudgee and further delays Boondall through to the Bruce Highway. And the M1 getting a little bit under speed southbound Springwood. If you're heading on down the Gold Coast, nice smooth run without delay. And this Bay FM traffic report brought to you by Amota JQ Kapalabar. 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

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Now, hey, don't forget something we've been chatting about a lot here at the station. 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

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Now, I need to give a very quick shout out to the team at Redlands Kids Clothes Swap in Vicky Point. Very sad this. After 7.5 years of making a real difference to local families, they are having to close their doors. Donations are now closed. The last ones of those happened last weekend, but they do have an opening run from October the 23rd through till October the 26th. So that's not this weekend coming, it's the weekend after. Doors open on the 23rd, 9 till 1 o'clock on that Friday, and then 9 a.m. to 11 a.m. on October the 24th. Fourth through to the 26th. A massive thank you to everyone involved for 7.5 years in our community. You're with BFM 100.3. Coming up next, this is The Pretenders and Brass in Pocket.

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Billy Joel Lenn, a beautiful track this Tuesday afternoon. She's always a woman. And that is about it from me today. I will be back with you this Thursday from 1 through till 4. And I've got another tasty recipe lined up for Bayside Bites. Plus, I will be sharing all the gossip after watching James and Razor Light down in the valley tonight. Don't go anywhere just yet, though. I've still got Queen and Sam Fender coming up to take you right through till the 4 o'clock news. And then you can stay tuned for Bay Drive with Jerry straight after that. Take care, have a great evening, and I'll catch you Thursday at 1 o'clock.

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1: I'm Mark Dransfield. The War Memorial has been asked to ensure it has the correct contact details for the families of all veterans. Some relatives missed out on an invitation to commemorate the 25th anniversary of the Afghanistan conflict. In one case, an invitation was sent to a dead soldier rather than his parents. Veterans Affairs Minister Matt Keogh has told Parliament it's unacceptable.
2: I learnt of that on the weekend and was very upset to find out that there were parents, family members that did not receive that invitation, because we wanted to make sure as many family members who lost loved ones through that tragedy, through that conflict, could be there.
1: Australia's biggest egg supplier and 11 other egg producers are in court, accused of artificially bumping up the price of eggs. Gabriel Hodson has more.
3: Australia's competition watchdog has filed civil proceedings in the federal court after it's alleged the 12 producers coordinated on a range of business decisions affecting the production and supply of eggs. Among them is the biggest, Sunny Queen. The ACCC alleges that since at least October 2020, key egg suppliers and producers swapped notes on production volumes, distribution, expansion plans and culling to manage a perceived oversupply. The Commission says this was done in a way that likely reduced competition for many years in an industry with a small number of large operators that produces a staple food. Gabriel Hodson reporting.
1: The New South Wales Parliament will review a security breach in which a protester vaulted over a barrier and onto the floor during question time. Rising Tide has claimed responsibility for the disruption, saying the protester was trying to directly address the Premier about a failure to act on climate change. The man involved, Andrew Snedden, is standing by his actions.
4: It did escalate very quickly. I was handled pretty roughly by some of the members of Parliament and the staff. The climate crisis that we're facing will also be very rough.
1: WA is making it harder for criminals to sell illegal vapes and cigarettes. New planning laws will force convenience stores to submit a development application if they intend to sell tobacco. State Planning Minister John Kerry admits there's a select portion of the sector causing headaches for shop owners doing the right thing.
5: I understand that there will be legitimate convenience stores that are wanting to open that will not like this. I accept that, but this is about greater scrutiny and greater accountability to the local community.
1: Air Entertainment News and actor RJ Mitty has died in Texas at the age of 34. He was best known for his role in the award-winning TV series Breaking Bad. The BBC's Reagan Morris reports.
6: RJ Mitty played the son of Bryan Cranston's leading man, Walter White, on the Emmy-winning series Breaking Bad. As Walter White Jr., or Flynn, as he later wanted to be known, Mitty brought the experiences of living with cerebral palsy to a wide audience, playing the teenage son of a drug dealer. Mitty used his fame to champion the rights of disabled people. In a statement, his representative said the actor drew from his own experiences to bring authenticity to the role, while using his platform to challenge stereotypes and promote greater representation for people with disabilities.
1: The BBC's Reagan Morris reporting. This is Air National News.
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1: The Sydney Swans will receive five extra draft picks in a trade deal for star defender Nick Blakey. The negotiation with North Melbourne's reportedly worth $11 million over 8 years. Former Kangaroo Mark Stevens has told Footy Fix it's a great pickup.
7: A transformational player who I'd have in the top 15 or 18 players in the competition. They're well placed. They've got a lot of early picks that they've had. They've got a lot of kids. This is their chance to really bring somebody in.
1: The Kangaroos are preparing for the ultimate test in facing the Kiwis to open the Rugby League World Cup. New Zealand's forward pack is being heralded as one of the strongest of all time as they chase a first win at the tournament since 2008. Debutant Jacob Preston says he couldn't have asked for a better game to kick things off.
8: It's the ultimate test, to be honest. They've got an unreal forward pack and some pretty classy backs, so it's going to be a real tough first game, and yeah, really looking forward to the challenge.
1: And in cricket, batsman Steve Smith is likely to miss the final day of the first test against South Africa in Durban due to concussion protocols. Smith was hit on the helmet during his second innings of 27 as Australia set the Proteas a massive target of 421 to win. And Chevrolet squad Team 18 says an issue with its fuel strategy software was responsible for driver Anton Di Pasquale sensationally running dry on the final lap of the Bathurst 1000. Australian Independent Radio News.
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10: taking a quick check on the current weather outlook for Brisbane's Bayside. Light rain around the Bayside this late afternoon, with mist expected around sunset. Into tonight, expect lingering low cloud and misty conditions, staying fairly mild. Tomorrow's heading for a top of 27, with a low near 17. Patchy rain nearby is likely at times, with around 1 millimetre possible overall. Right now in Manly, it's 26. That's the latest weather update thanks to Totally Workwear, locally owned and operated. 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
14: Jerry will never give you a bum steer. 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
15: Thanks for the offer, but I'm busy at the moment. Good afternoon. My name's Jared. This is Bay Drive, and thank you so much for tuning in. Thanks to Lisa for the afternoon program, as usual. And the forecast was for maybe a storm this afternoon. There's a few things north and south of us, but nothing in our part of the world as yet. But we'll certainly keep you up to date if anything develops a little bit later on. What have I got coming up? Then Lizzie will be in a little bit later on, the Beach Boys. But let's kick it off with a group out of Melbourne, Carolyn Kennedy. And they were married. I don't think they are anymore. Peter McCracken in a band called Dead Star. This is Deeper Water. And we don't want any of that. That's why we don't want the storm. You're on Bay FM right across the Bayside and beyond.

was Dragon with Young Years from the album Bondi Road. And if my memory serves me, it was the last album of new material to be released while Mark Hunter was still alive. It wasn't written by him. It was written by keyboard player Alan Mansfield and his partner, Sharon O'Neill. And one of their bigger hits, I think. Still together. Well, they've been together for a while and then they break up and then they get back together. But they're still Dragon floating around. Todd Hunter is still in the band. And if you want to have a look at the number of people that have passed through the band over the years, have a look on the interweb and just see how many past members there are of Dragon. Absolutely amazing. Now, Australian Red Cross Lifeblood has issued a critical appeal earlier today for, they're looking for 16,000 blood donors this week as the organisation's reserve hit their lowest level in just under a decade. Apparently, a record cold and flu season has left more than 1,200 donor chairs empty nationwide each day, and that means there are about 60% fall in the lifeblood supplies since June. So if you can, if you've got some time and maybe you've been a regular donor in the past but you just haven't got around to it for a while, if you, as I said, if you've got some time, you can see your way clear, jump on the internet again and have a look where your local collection service is if you don't know where they are, and they really appreciate you donating some blood, and I'm sure anyone that needs it would really appreciate it as well. More great music coming up here on Bay FM. Kenny Loggins will be in. He's in the danger zone. We're cool because we're listening to Bay FM. But next it's Phil Lynott and Thin Lizzy. And the boys are back in town. Not Phil, sadly. He passed away a few years ago.

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1: Getting about a 5 minute delay through Manly West from Manly Road down to White's Road. Also busy conditions on Wynnum Road through Cannon Hill and Tingalpa now. Into Wynnum's not too bad at the moment. Old Cleveland Road inbound Chandler, slight delays. Bit busy through Kapalabar. Mount Cotton Road heading eastbound through Sheldon, getting some slight delays. And further back at Burbank getting delays too. Boundary Road to Thornland's quite busy. The Gateway Motorway southbound from Murray to 8 Mile Plains looking quite good. If you're heading north though, getting about a 20 minute delay from Nudgee to the Bruce Highway. And delays the M1 8 Mile Plains down through Slass Creek. You run to the Gold Coast this afternoon, nice and clear. 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And that's your latest. More traffic soon on 100.3 Bay FM.
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0: Coldplay there from the album A Rush of Blood to the Head, and that's Clocks. And I can't believe that was released in 2003. I didn't realise it was that long ago. And it probably would have been at least 10 years or so ago. There was a young fellow living next door to where I lived at the time, and he was playing it. He used to play it quite regularly, and he was really, really good, and I could just sit there and listen to it all day, every day. In fact, I did. That's exactly what I did. He was very, very good. Now, something else I did a few years ago was shave for leukemia, coming up this weekend at the Sharks Footy Club, Friday night, the 16th of October at 6 p.m. There'll be five heads all getting shaved for one cause, and it's Shave for Leukemia. The Sharks team members are shaving for the cause, and they'd love you to be there. They'd love you to sponsor them, and you can do that online, or you can drop in and do it in person, 6 o'clock this Friday afternoon. And as I said, I got mine done a few years ago. Before I got shaved, I allowed people to pay some money to put paint and all sorts of things in my hair, and then it went hard. It went like concrete. By the time it was due to be cut off, as I said, it was like concrete. I felt so sorry for the lovely young lady who was using her probably very expensive hair clippers to try and get this mop off the top of my head. And as it turned out, it was very obvious as soon as I was bald that I looked better with hair, without a doubt. But it's definitely a good cause, so if you can help out, they would absolutely love it. Coming up, something that you probably don't want to see, you don't want to be near anyway. This is Dierks Bentley and Drunk on a Plane. You're on Bay FM 100.3, right across the Bayside and beyond.
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Tom Petty and Running Down a Dream, and hopefully he's catching it or has caught it already. 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And as I said, this Saturday, October the 17th, great afternoon of music. Coming in next, I've got the Free Electric Band. So there's a lot of free stuff going on here at Bay FM, the heart and soul of the Bay. This is Albert Hammond.

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0: AFM National News, brought to you by Manly Harbour Village, where Brisbane meets the bay.
1: I'm Mark Dransfield. The US plan to live stream the execution by firing squad of the Fort Hood terrorist in December has politicians in this country admitting they're powerless to stop it. Michael Lynch reports.
2: The federal government claims the US Pentagon plan to live stream the execution in Texas makes it very clear that Australia needs digital duty of care regulations. Australia's e-safety commissioner has already said that she's powerless to stop the live stream being accessed here in Australia, and that's prompted senior Labor MP Murray Watt to demand that tech companies do much more to block harmful content.
3: Our current laws don't put enough responsibility on platforms and big tech to do the right thing by Australians. So I would have hoped that this issue with the public execution is further evidence for the Coalition and the Greens that we need to update Australia's laws to put more responsibility on big tech.
1: A major bust for detectives has resulted in a $12 million drug haul in Queensland. Amy Drew has more.
4: The arrests of two men in recent days were made as part of the closure of Operation Yankee Saga, targeting drug trafficking. A 42-year-old alleged drug courier was intercepted at Marlborough on Friday, a search of his vehicle allegedly uncovering more than 6 kilograms of cocaine and methamphetamine, along with a quantity of cash. Further investigations led to the discovery of more than 18 kilograms of heroin and methamphetamine at two Tanimura properties and a storage facility in Shaler Park, along with 600 kilos of precursor chemicals, with a 46-year-old man taken into custody. The pair will appear in the Rockhampton and Beenleigh Magistrates Courts in the coming days. Amy Drew reporting.
1: Invasive fire ants have been discovered in Sydney's inner west. Biosecurity officials believe the ants were imported from overseas in a shipping container, and so far there have been no further detections. The Invasive Species Council's Rhys Pianta says the discovery is a surprise.
5: These fire ants were found in the ground through a biosecurity lure trap. So that now means that there needs to be a comprehensive response to ensure that there are no undetected fire ant nests in the surrounding area.
1: A Qantas Dreamliner plane has been deep cleaned after passengers were bitten by bedbugs. The Rome to Perth flight was delayed by 2 days as the cleaning got underway. Qantas says affected passengers were rebooked and given hotels. Bedbug expert Stephen Doggett says it's not uncommon to find the blood-sucking insects on planes amid global air travel.
6: We've gone through this global resurgence over the last 25 years, and wherever a bum sits or a head lies, it could be exposed to bedbugs. And basically, we cut them about in our belongings. And so it's no surprise that we're seeing them on aircraft.
1: And in air entertainment news, actress Selma Blair has been released on bail after an alleged in-flight incident. The 54-year-old pleaded not guilty to 2 counts of second-degree assault during a court appearance in New York. She's facing 2 to 7 years behind bars if convicted. Finally, to the Australian share market, the All Ords closed down 15 points at 89.21. One Australian dollar is buying 69.62 US cents. 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
1: Tennis, and ninth seed Alex de Minaur has continued his solid form in Shanghai. Air Sport's Paul Walsh has details.
7: The 27-year-old Australian, who last week was forced to withdraw from his finals match against Novak Djokovic in Beijing, has made it through to the quarterfinals of the Shanghai Masters after a convincing straight sets victory over the 26-seed Katan Kachanov 6-3, 6-4 in the round of 16. The Demons' next opponent will be either one of the two Alexanders, Bublik or Zverev, who play later on this evening. He holds a 4-2 head-to-head advantage over Bublik and has defeated Zverev in their two most recent encounters. However, overall, it's the German holding an 8-4 advantage. Paul Walsh for Air Sport.
1: North Melbourne's head of football talent, Brady Rawlings, hopes the signing of star recruit Nick Blakey will encourage other players to want to join their club in the future. Rawlings says they went their hardest to make sure they could secure Blakey.
8: We've been looking to improve our defence for a number of years now, and we want to do it through key defenders, but we also want to do it through some rebound and through the hybrid defender space, which, you know, Nick's a perfect player for us when you're looking at that type of role. So, you know, all the stars aligned. We went our hardest.
1: And Matilda's captain Sam Kerr could be rested for tomorrow morning's friendly against Haiti. She was seen clutching at her ankle during a loss to Germany. Australian Independent Radio News.
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10: Taking a quick run through the latest forecast for the Bayside, clouds hang in with overcast conditions continuing into the evening. Expect a mild night ahead with a low down to 18. Tomorrow is looking warmer, heading for a top of 26. Skies stay mostly cloudy with patchy rain nearby at times. Right now in Mount Cotton, it's 22. 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

Chris Norman out front of Smokey from 1975 and Don't Play Your Rock and Roll to Me, and written by or produced by Nicky Chinn and Mike Chapman, written and produced, I should say, by them. And of course, Chris Norman left the band after a number of years. They're still around, still playing since 1964, but the oldest or the longest serving in the band now is from 1986, so none of the originals are there. And if you thought the guitar riff in that sounded a little bit familiar, well, you'd probably be right. It was adapted from Elvis Presley, his latest Flame. And when you know that, it sort of all fits. My name's Jared. This is Bay Drive. We're into the second hour. And thank you so much for tuning in. If you've just joined us, welcome. A little grey outside, but no rain yet. I'm waiting for the dust to get washed off my car, but hasn't happened. There'll be a few spots, so it'll probably be mud by the time I go out. Coming up, I've got the Pet Shop Boys, lots more, but first up, it's Natalie Bassingthwaite out front of the Rogue Traders and Voodoo Child. So for all the Voodoo children out there, welcome to Bay FM, right across the Bayside and beyond.

Haircut 100 with their big hit Love Plus One. Nick Haywood and Les Neems put the band together back in the 80s. Nick only stayed around for a couple of years, moved on to solo work, and Les stayed for a while, but then the band broke up. But I did see that they two guys got back together again with a few other fellas and put the band back together about 3 or 4 years ago, and they're touring in the US last month. I don't know if they still are now, but they have been touring around the place. Probably playing that one as well. Now, if you've got a bike and a goal, you can ride for kids this October. It's Australia's leading cycling challenge, raising vital funds for Brainwave Australia and children living with childhood brain conditions and their families. And this year, Brainwave is celebrating 30 years of supporting families with essential therapy, like life-saving equipment and moments of joy. And you can ride wherever you like, on the road, in the gym, on a indoor trainer around your neighbourhood, with family, a cycling group, or with workmates, whatever you want. All ages and abilities can take part. Registration is free, and there are some great prizes to be won once you hit your milestone donations amount. 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Now, coming up next, I've got The Hollies from the Romany album, and it's the first album that Alan Clark wasn't the lead singer on it, and they'd moved right away from Alan Clark and Graham Nash sound that they had a few years before. 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
1: The final check of your roads this afternoon. Moreton Bay Road, eastbound through to Redland Bay Road, Kapalabar. Getting about a 5-minute delay there. And also quite busy Old Cleveland Road, inbound through Chandler and Kapalabar as well. Heading into Cleveland, a little bit busy too. Boundary Road, eastbound through Thornland, slight delays. Further back through Sheldon on Mount Cotton Road, getting slight delays too. Mount Cotton Road, northbound up to the Valley Way, getting some very heavy conditions. Cleveland, Redland Bay Road, all good. Wynnum Road through Cannon Hill, a little bit busy. The Gateway Motorway from the bridge down through to Eight Mile Plains, good. Northbound up through Nudgee busy, further delays Boondall through to the Bruce Highway and slight delays southbound through Slats Creek for the M1. And this Bay FM traffic report brought to you by station sponsor Amota JQ Kapalabar. Meet the head-turning JQ J5 available now. And that's your latest traffic back tomorrow morning on 100.3 Bay FM.
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0: Honey?
1: What?
0: Where's my super suit?
1: What?
0: Where is my super suit?
1: I put it away.
0: Where?
1: Why do you need to know?
0: 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The public is in danger.
1: My evening's in danger.
0: You tell me what my suit is, woman. We are talking about the greater good.
1: Greater good? I am your wife. I'm the greatest good you are ever gonna get.
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0: The debut single from The Mentals there. The Nips are getting bigger with Martin Plaza out front. And a couple of albums after that, Greedy did most of the lead singing, I think. Now, if you've got a couple of hours to spare and you'd like to do something good for the neighbourhood, well, the Wynnum Surf Club, the Brisbane City Council. I didn't know Wynnum had a surf club. That's interesting. You know, Brisbane City Council and the Rotary Club of Wynnum Manly are teaming up for a Wynnum Foreshore Community Cleanup. It's happening this Saturday, October 17, from 2 p.m. At Wynnum Foreshore and George Clayton Park. You can't miss it. They're right opposite the park. Come along, grab a litter picker and help give the beautiful foreshore a tidy up. And the council, the city council, are supplying all the equipment. The Rotary will have a sausage sizzle sorted afterwards. It's family friendly, relaxed and a great way to meet a few locals who like to do something while giving our foreshore some love. Now, everyone's welcome. Pop along and lend a hand. And as I say, many hands make light work. Coming up next, a group from London, The Outfield, Tony Lewis and John Spinks, and they had quite a good hit with Your Love. On Bay FM, just great music.
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Walking on a Dream, the Empire of the Sun. They're just a duo. Luke Steele from Sleepy Jackson and Nick Livermore. Before that, ZZ Top with Legs. Now, if you're looking for a fun family day out with a few bargains thrown in, well, head along to St. Gabriel's Community Spring Fair this Sunday, October 18, from 10 a.m. to 2 p.m. It's at the corner of Bridge North Street and Old Cleveland Road at Carindale. You'll enjoy free local entertainment, homemade goodies, crafts, jewellery, plants, pre-loved treasures. There'll be baby animals, pony rides and kids' activities. And there's also a $1,000 cash card up for grabs in the multi-draw raffle. 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All the details on bayfm.org.au. Brian Ferry coming in. Mr. Cool, always used to like seeing him in his tuxedo. And Let's Stick Together. Well, you can do that right here at Bay FM, across the Bayside and beyond, with me, Jared. Thanks for tuning in.

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0: SAFM National News, brought to you by Manly Harbour Village, where Brisbane meets the bay.
1: I'm Mark Transfield. The War Memorial has been asked to ensure it has the correct contact details for the families of all veterans. Some relatives missed out on an invitation to commemorate the 25th anniversary of the Afghanistan conflict. In one case, an invitation was sent to a dead soldier rather than his parents. Veterans Affairs Minister Matt Keogh has told Parliament it's unacceptable.
2: I learnt of that on the weekend and was very upset to find out that there were parents, family members that did not receive that invitation, because we wanted to make sure as many family members who lost loved ones through that tragedy, through that conflict, could be there.
1: Australia's biggest egg supplier and 11 other egg producers are in court, accused of artificially bumping up the price of eggs. Gabriel Hodson has more.
3: Australia's competition watchdog has filed civil proceedings in the federal court after it's alleged the 12 producers coordinated on a range of business decisions affecting the production and supply of eggs. Among them is the biggest, Sunny Queen. The ACCC alleges that since at least October 2020, key egg suppliers and producers swapped notes on production volumes, distribution, expansion plans and culling to manage a perceived oversupply. The Commission says this was done in a way that likely reduced competition for many years in an industry with a small number of large operators that produces a staple food. Gabriel Hodson reporting.
1: The New South Wales Parliament will review a security breach in which a protester vaulted over a barrier and onto the floor during question time. Rising Tide has claimed responsibility for the disruption, saying the protester was trying to directly address the Premier about a failure to act on climate change. The man involved, Andrew Snedden, is standing by his actions.
4: It did escalate very quickly. I was handled pretty roughly by some of the members of Parliament and the staff. The climate crisis that we're facing will also be very rough.
1: WA is making it harder for criminals to sell illegal vapes and cigarettes. New planning laws will force convenience stores to submit a development application if they intend to sell tobacco. State Planning Minister John Carey admits there's a select portion of the sector causing headaches for shop owners doing the right thing.
5: I understand that there will be legitimate convenience stores that are wanting to open that will not like this. I accept that, but this is about greater scrutiny and greater accountability to the local community.
1: Air Entertainment News and actor RJ Mitty has died in Texas at the age of 34. He was best known for his role in the award-winning TV series Breaking Bad. The BBC's Reagan Morris reports.
6: RJ Mitty played the son of Bryan Cranston's leading man, Walter White, on the Emmy-winning series Breaking Bad. As Walter White Jr., or Flynn as he later wanted to be known, Mitty brought the experiences of living with cerebral palsy to a wide audience, playing the teenage son of a drug dealer. Mitty used his fame to champion the rights of disabled people. In a statement, his representative said the actor drew from his own experiences to bring authenticity to the role, while using his platform to challenge stereotypes and promote greater representation for people with disabilities.
1: The BBC's Reagan Morris reporting. This is Air National News.
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7: At the Air Sports Desk, hello, I'm Leonie Kay. To cricket, and batsman Steve Smith is likely to miss the final day of the first test against South Africa in Durban due to concussion protocols. Smith was hit on the helmet during his second innings of 27. South Africa returned to the crease tonight requiring 319 runs to win with 6 wickets remaining. In the T20 Spring Challenge, the Perth Scorchers women reached 8 for 182 after 20 overs. In reply, the Adelaide Strikers women 4 for 183 after 19.2 overs, taking the win by 6 wickets. The Kangaroos and Kiwis have named their sides for Thursday's Rugby League World Cup opener. Lachlan Gray reports.
8: Bronco star Reece Walsh has retained his fullback jersey despite a strong case for Roosters grand final hero James Tedesco, who has missed out on a bench role in Walter's squad to face the Kiwis. Dolphins flyer Jack Bostock has been named for his Australian test debut on the wing, with Trom Dvojevic on the other edge. Cameron Munster and Mitchell Moses are the Kangaroos halves. For the Kiwis, it's a new era in black and white for Kalyn Ponga, taking the fullback jersey ahead of Keanu Kenny, while 2018 Kangaroos World Cup winner Dane Gagai will line up in the centres for New Zealand.
7: In AFL trade news, two-time All-Australian Lachie Whitfield has left the GWS Giants to join Carlton. Nick Blakely has left the Swans for North Melbourne. Premiership winning Roosters NRLW 5/8 Jocelyn Kelleher will make her international debut after being named for the Jillaroo side to face Samoa. Australian Independent Radio News.
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10: Taking a quick check on the current weather outlook for Brisbane's Bayside. Mist around this evening with plenty of moisture still in the air. Light winds staying fairly gentle, around 6 kilometres per hour or less. Overnight, expect things to remain damp and cloudy with that mist hanging about. Tomorrow is looking warmer, heading for a top near 27 with a low around 17. Patchy rain nearby is expected, with around 2 millimetres of falls possible. Right now in Birkdale, it's 21. That's the latest weather update thanks to Totally Workwear, locally owned and operated. 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

That was Far, Far Away from the album and the movie, for that matter, called Slade in Flame, from Slade, of course, written by singer Noddy Holder. And the whole album was purposely given a 1960s feel to fit in with the theme of the movie. My name is Jared, and I'm here until 7 with the last hour of Bay Drive. Thanks for tuning in. And, of course, you can call us here, 3518 1003. 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Tom Petty up soon, and Sue with Jobline. 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

0: 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The core of the position involves delivery, setup, collection, cleaning and maintenance of their portable ensuites, showers and luxury restroom trailers. 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An experienced senior medical receptionist is required at a general practice in Victoria Point. You need to have at least 2 years' experience in general practice and best practice software experience, and you will be working with a friendly and supportive team. Auto Has Dietler is a European car service centre in Wynnum who has an apprentice position for a Civic 3 in light vehicle mechanic technology with a recent essential Year 12 graduation available now. Swap Pest Control in Manly West are looking for a part-time technician who is experienced, reliable, physically fit, with a current driver's licence. You'll be carrying out pest control services and inspections. They will highly value a candidate with a pest control licence or prior experience. However, they are willing to train the right applicant. We have a range of current vacancies and you can see the full details for each role on our website at bayfm.org.au. 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

That was the debut single from Chrissy Amphlett and the Divinyl called Boys in Town, and it was used in the movie Monkey Grip. 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

It was from the Kick album, In Excess, with Devil Inside. And all the music, all the tunes from most of In Excess songs written by Andrew Farris, who played many instruments, multi-instrumentalist, I think you call him, and words from Michael Hutchins. Up next, I've got Don't Go from Yazoo, written by Vince Clarke, who was also in Erasure and Depeche Mode, and the wonderful voice of Alison Moyet. And definitely, you don't want to go. Coming up at 7, it's Lani with the 90s show. So stick around for that. Much, much more music coming here on Bay FM 100.3, the rhythm of the Bay.

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That was Machine Head with Rotten. Tonight we've heard tracks from Them, Black Coast, Palisades, Too Close to Touch, and more. 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Next up, this is Blood Covenant by Adept on 100.3 Bay FM.

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That was Lamb of God with Hourglass, and that is the end of tonight's show. Once again, if you want any updates, follow us on Instagram at Metal Mayhem Bay FM, all one word. Share the show around with your mates if you really like it. And that's all from me. Thank you for listening, and tune in next Tuesday, same time, same station.

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Just great.

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0: 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At 3, we take you back to the 60s with Andy T bringing you the best of British and American sounds of a decade that became a movement and changed music forever. 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
1: Taking a quick check on the current weather outlook for Brisbane's Bayside. Patchy rain nearby is the story for today, with a cooler top of 16. Mist and high humidity are hanging around this morning, so it'll feel damp. Later today, expect those patchy showers to linger through the afternoon. Into tonight, skies stay mostly cloudy, with that cooler, damp feel continuing. Tomorrow brings another cool one, a range between 16 and 21. Patchy rain nearby again, with around 2 millimetres of wet weather possible. Right now on Manly, it's 18. That's the latest forecast for the Bayside, with thanks to Totally Workwear, your local workwear specialist. 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

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I'm Rob Weeks, here to get your day started on 100.3 Bay FM. Hope you're comfortable, the kettle's been on and you're ready for another morning of great music. We've got a bit of everything coming up today, so stay with me. And a quick reminder, the Bay FM Community Raffle is still running. 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

0: and When You Walk Into the Room by Paul Carey. Now, being part of AFM doesn't have to stop at listening. 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
8: If you're lucky, you may just see a swamp wallaby on the Redlands coast. 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They're shy and very cute, even though one of its nicknames is Stinker because of their swampy smell.
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0: And that's After Night by The Shire. That's the beauty of music, isn't it? You can move from one style to another and still find something that takes you back to a particular time and place. And there's a good mix still to come this morning. We'll be heading into some classic rock with plenty of energy with a familiar song that might have you singing along before you realise it. Well, also bring you a little country flavour along the way as well. So whether you're a fan of a big guitar sound, something a little smoother, or a tune that gets your feet moving, stick around. There's plenty more to enjoy right here on 100.3 Bay FM.
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0: Now, I know I do talk about this a lot in my Sunrise program, but it's a great way for raising funds for BFM, but also giving you the opportunity to win some really good prizes, which includes $15,000 first prize. 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

Well, that brings us to the end of Wednesday Sunrise. And on this day in 1985, Out of Mind, Out of Sight, Why the Models were sitting at number 16 on the charts. And we'll finish this morning with that great Australian hit. Looking ahead to the rest of the day on 100.3 Bay FM. Bongo is here for breakfast and Cameron is back in for Andy T, who's making his way home from Bathurst. Then it's Lunch on the Bay, followed by Georgia with Voices and Vibes, and Jared will take you through to your drive home. Thank you for keeping me company this Wednesday morning. It's been a great being part of your day. This is Rob Weeks with 100.3 Bay FM. 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
2: Good morning, I'm Lee Harrison. The federal government claims a US plan to live stream an execution proves why Australia needs digital duty of care regulations. The US Defence Secretary wants to broadcast the firing squad deaths of a mass shooter. Australia's e-safety commissioner says she's powerless to stop the video being streamed here. Senior Labor MP Murray Watt says tech companies must do more to block harmful content.
3: Our current laws don't put enough responsibility on platforms and big tech to do the right thing by Australians. So I would have hoped that this issue with the public execution is further evidence for the Coalition and the Greens that we need to update Australia's laws to put more responsibility on big tech.
2: A man's been charged with murder as part of investigations into the fatal shooting of a boy in Sydney's northwest. The 12-year-old boy died in hospital after suffering a wound to his face and neck in the incident at Norwest. A 19-year-old has now been charged with murder and is due to face court today. A large blaze has torn through an industrial building north of Brisbane. A clean-up operation's underway, with chemicals believed to have been stored at the site, entering a nearby drain and neighbouring creek. Millions of Australians admit they're delaying paying a bill to keep a roof over their head. Finder has found 23% of Australians have missed or delayed at least one bill in the past year to cover their mortgage or rent. A further 6% had put off the car insurance, while 6% delayed a credit card payment. Meanwhile, food relief charities say they're turning people away due to a lack of resources. A survey by Second Bite has found most charities have seen an increase in demand in the past 6 months. Chief Executive Daniel Moorfield says households are increasingly in need.
4: Unfortunately, having a job no longer guarantees you can afford to put food on the table. So what we're seeing is 82% of our charity partners reported more families seeking help, 75% had more single parents seeking help, and 58% had more working people seeking help.
2: The US president insists his country is helping bring an end to the war in Ukraine because the leaders in Kyiv and Moscow don't know how. Donald Trump had claimed an energy ceasefire was a done deal less than a day before six Ukrainian energy sites were struck in Russian attacks. Mr. Trump says he's helping the nations broker a broader peace deal.
5: Honestly, they both wanted to end, and they don't know how to get to that point. There's a lot of hatred there between the two of them. They both wanted to end. They don't know how to get there. We're going to get them there.
2: And a Pakistani national has been charged with trying to exit traffic a woman and two children out of Australia. This is Air National News.
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2: North Melbourne recruit Nick Blakey has spoken publicly for the first time since becoming embroiled in Sydney's Pullman Hotel scandal as he officially becomes a Kangaroo. Alex Riddell reports.
6: North Melbourne have secured one of their biggest signings in recent years, securing Nick Blakey on an eight-year deal worth a reported $11 million. The deal will see the Swans land five picks, including the number six selection this year and North's first-round pick in 2028. Following the deal between the Swans and the Kangaroos, Blakey apologised for the events that led up to his exit from Sydney and has conceded he has to win back the trust of the football and broader community. Blakey last week met with several clubs as he looked to leave the Swans. North Melbourne's head of football, Brady Rawlings, says it was a case of all the stars aligning.
7: We thought this was our opportunity. We needed to go really hard and put our best foot forward, and yeah, we were successful.
6: Police are continuing to investigate the alleged incident involving Swans players at an East Melbourne hotel in August.
2: Reece Walsh has beaten James Tedesco for the Kangaroos' full-back spot for tomorrow night's Rugby League World Cup opener against New Zealand. And Australia's taken a 1-0 lead in the three-test tour of South Africa with a dominant 214-run victory in Durban, the Proteas conceding their last four wickets for just five runs. Australian Independent Radio News.
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9: Let's take you through the current weather outlook across the Bayside. Patchy rain nearby is on the cards, heading for a top of 26. Expect a mild start with a low near 16 and plenty of humidity. Winds stay light around 6 kilometres per hour, so not much breeze. Light rain showers linger at times, with the chance easing through the afternoon. Into the evening, those showers become more isolated, with a cooler, damp feel. Tomorrow is cooler, with a top around 21 and a low near 16. Patchy rain nearby again, bringing around 3 millimetres of wet weather. Right now in Wellington Point, it's 18. That's the latest from the Bay FM Weather Desk, thanks to Totally Workwear, locally owned and operated. 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
10: Monday morning, the kettle's on, the world's half awake.

Happy Wednesday, and that I certainly am, because I get to bring 3 hours of a great mix of music just for you. And we say thank you to Rob for Sunrise, 5 a.m. Monday to Thursday, to get your early morning off to a great start. Well, it is hump day, not as depressing as Monday, not as exciting as Friday, but we get to have a midweek cocktail. Let's start the hour with the Mavericks. We're going to dance the night away. Good morning.

0: 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The core of the position involves delivery, setup, collection, cleaning and maintenance of their portable ensuites, showers and luxury restroom trailers. 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An experienced senior medical receptionist is required at a general practice in Victoria Point. You need to have at least 2 years' experience in general practice and best practice software experience, and you will be working with a friendly and supportive team. Auto Has Dietler is a European car service centre in Wynnum who has an apprentice position for a Civic 3 in light vehicle mechanic technology with a recent essential Year 12 graduation available now. Swap Pest Control in Manly West are looking for a part-time technician who is experienced, reliable, physically fit with a current driver's licence. You'll be carrying out pest control services and inspections. They will highly value a candidate with a pest control licence or prior experience. However, they are willing to train the right applicant. We have a range of current vacancies and you can see the full details for each role on our website at bayfm.org.au. And this has been another free community service announcement from Bay FM, Rhythm of the Bay.
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1: Morning, everybody, as that flow of traffic starts to build for us for a Wednesday morning through the Gateway Arterial 8 Mile Plains, a little busier to Makarrack Kapalabar Road. It's decent early, but again, you've got to get away relatively early, otherwise things start to get too much. Kapalabar, Redland Bay Road, through inbound from Ney Road, a little busier inbound there. As you'd expect, though, for the morning commute, it's just starting to build inbound through Tilley Road. Not too bad there yet. That's got a fair bit of building to go yet. You run through Lytton. Looks okay. A lot of trucks moving off Pritchard Street in the usual spot. If you're trying to make your way off the Port of Brisbane motorway, you will get some delays there. And through Hemmett, Lytton Road in both directions, building. Rest of the Port of Brisbane fine, and a good run towards the Gateway Bridges as well. 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

on part of the bongo van. It's like having a tattoo. I need more rap. I'll be back. If you're having a birthday today, happy birthday. You celebrate your birthday with Sir Cliff Richard, 86 today. He's had a career of more than six decades. This is Cliff. Better day. Good morning. 26 minutes past six. Hope your morning's going well.

Freddie Mercury, sounding good on Bay Brekkie, living on my own. Great cause this one, Shay for Leukemia. Five heads, one cause. It's the Sharks team members. They're shaving for the cause at the Vicky Point Sharks Sporting Club. Friday, 16th of October, that's this Friday, 6 p.m. Show your support and swing by. This is Aerosmith. Walk This Way. Bay Brekkie, 22 minutes to 7.

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1: Good morning, I'm Lee Harrison. The Prime Minister says the government will do everything possible to block the live stream of a US execution. The Trump administration has raised the possibility of broadcasting the firing squad execution of mass shooter Nadal Hassan. Australia's e-safety commissioner says she lacks the power to prevent the video being streamed here. Anthony Albanese has told the ABC he's seeking advice on how to block the footage.
2: I find the idea of live streaming the death of anybody completely abhorrent. We should do whatever we can to stop that occurring. I don't know why anyone would want themselves to watch such an event.
1: A coalition frontbencher wants to give politicians more say over the proposed sell-off of Defence Force sites. James Patterson will introduce a bill which would force the government to explain why the sale of any particular asset is in the national interest. Meanwhile, advocates pushing for a memorial dedicated to Australian soldiers who died during training exercises say they've had positive meetings with the government. A location's been decided, but the project still needs funding. Australian Peacekeepers Association's Rod Henderson says he's met with representatives from the department after talking about the plan with Veterans Affairs Minister Matt Keogh.
3: They were very supportive of this project and want to look at however they can help us achieve this. They do stress that there are budgetary processes that have to go through. However, they are going to get back to us in the next couple of weeks.
1: A P-plater accused of driving into a crowd of Newcastle Knights fans faces another 8 charges. Jamel Wells reports.
4: The 18-year-old was charged with driving into a crowd of fans, waving the Knights off to their first NRL Grand Final in 25 years. 10 people injured include a 5-year-old girl and a 67-year-old man. The new charges include dangerous and negligent driving, occasioning grievous bodily harm. It brings the total number of charges he faces to 17. He's due back in court on Thursday. Jamel Wells reporting.
1: A poll has found 3 in 5 surveyed Australians believe government should be doing more to help renters. Nearly 80% of voters surveyed by YouGov were in support of some regulation of rents. The Australia Institute Deputy Research Director Jack Thrower says support extended across political party lines.
5: Australians broadly support the government taking a much more active role in actually building houses. So 3 in 4 Australian voters agree that the government should spend more money directly building public housing.
1: And hundreds of pairs of shoes will be displayed on the lawns of Parliament House today to visualise the lives changed by brain tumours. Advocates use the annual event to call on the government to do more for brain cancer research. This is AIR National News.
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1: A record-breaking performance in the field has helped Australia to a 214-run win over South Africa in the first test. The Aussies taking 18 catches from 18 chances, the most by any Red Bull side in 20 years. Tennis and the action in Shanghai moves to the quarterfinals. Paul Walsh reports.
6: It will be world number 2 Alexander Zverev who'll take on the 9th seed Alex de Minaur in the quarterfinals of the Shanghai Masters as both players advanced after wins in the round of 16. For Zverev, it was a hard-fought victory over Kazakhstan's Alexander Bublik with nothing between the players, as reflected in the final scoreline of 7-6, 4-6, 7-6. De Minaur's task against the 26th seed Karen Khachanov was a little easier, with the Aussie able to advance in straight sets 6-3, 6-4, and now moves into the quarterfinals clash against Zverev with a high degree of confidence.
7: Ultimately, I've been getting better and better every day, and I think today was by far my best match, and I think I'm only going to get better.
6: Head-to-head, it's Zverev that holds an 8-4 advantage. Paul Walsh for AIR Sport.
1: In the AFL, North Melbourne's bid to land Adelaide's contracted key defender Nick Murray could come down to the last hour of the trade period. And New Zealand forward Aaron Clark has declared the Kiwis are out to prove they have the world's best pack when they take on the Kangaroos in the Rugby League World Cup opener tomorrow night. Australian Independent Radio News.
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9: Let's check the latest on the Bayside forecast. Patchy rain nearby on the way today, heading for a top of 26. We're coming from a mild low of 16, with humidity up around 79%. Expect light rain showers to pop up at times, with winds near 6 kilometres an hour. Later today and through the afternoon, those showers stay about, but on the lighter side. Into tonight, showers linger, with the chance of a light rain shower around 5:54 this evening. Tomorrow, cooler, with a top near 21 and a low around 16. Patchy rain nearby again, and around 3 millimetres of falls expected. Right now in Wellington Point, it's 18. 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

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It's school drop-off time, and reduced speed zones are now active around primary, high schools and colleges. 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Another community announcement from Bay FM. 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

Bay Brekkie, you're with me, Bongo. That was Lenny Lovick. And a lucky number. Well, lucky for Powderfinger fans. They're back in 2027. This is from their album Double Allergic. This is Skinny Jean. Did you get

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1: Morning, everybody, as we get into this Wednesday commute heading towards peak hour. Doing all right out through Sheldon College. That inbound run of traffic through Linden Road. Expect slight delays there on Mount Cotton Road. Mount Cotton, for the rest of it, just slows into Burbank Mackenzie as you try and get through to Wishart. And that outbound run a little bit slower as well. It's usual sort of traffic. Pretty good through Ormiston. No issues to Kapalabar. And then towards even Tilley Road looks all right this morning if you're making your way through the traffic lights towards the gateway. That run through, just notice some traffic just in case you're coming from the airport south, just in back in towards the bay and coming through towards Murray and Eagle Farm. We've got an issue there on the gateway southbound. We'll keep an eye out for that. It's an accident. 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More traffic soon on 100.3 Bay FM.
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1: This is Air News Queensland. I'm Lee Harrison. A man's died following a crash involving a ute and a motorbike in Woolloongabba. The two vehicles collided at an intersection yesterday afternoon. The 40-year-old rider sustained critical injuries and died at the scene. Police are appealing to anyone with vision of the incident to come forward. Meanwhile, investigations are underway into a near miss at a North Queensland airport. Peter Jones reports.
2: An Airbus A320 was approaching Townsville Airport from Brisbane on October 7 when the pilots noticed a white van near the edge of the runway. The plane passed over the van with only 15 metres clearance. Jetstar says the aircraft landed normally and without incident. The company says safety is its number one priority and it's working with the Australian Transport Safety Bureau to understand the circumstances surrounding the incident. Peter Jones, Air News.
1: Armed thieves are on the run following a hold-up at a Logan service station. Police allege two people threatened a man with a firearm and a sword at the Beenleigh business just after one this morning, before taking off with a third person in a stolen vehicle with a till and a phone. No one was injured in the ordeal. Fire investigators will return to the scene of a blaze in Moreton Bay. With more on that story, Georgia Condek.
3: More than 20 crews were called to the factory fire in Narangbar just after 5 o'clock last night. There they found multiple pressure vessels fully engulfed in flames. Police were called to evacuate nearby buildings and close off surrounding streets for hours due to unknown levels of chemicals at the site. The fire was extinguished just before 6 o'clock where firefighters forced their way inside through a roller door and no injuries were reported. The cause of the blaze is yet to be determined, but police are treating it as non-suspicious. Georgia Condek, Brisbane.
1: And the chief executive of the 2032 Olympic and Paralympic Games, Cindy Hook, has announced she's departing the role. Steve Barker reports.
4: Ms. Hook announced yesterday that she's passing the baton on. The highly regarded CEO will not renew her contract for another 4 years. Brisbane 2032 President Andrew Liveris had hoped Ms. Hook would stay in the role until the Games. He says her focus on values, organisational excellence and strict financial and governance procedures are embedded throughout a high-calibre team that she recruited. The organising committee says a search for Ms. Hook's replacement will commence immediately. Steve Barker, Air News.
1: To sport now, Australia's halted South Africa's 12-match win streak in Durban by 214 runs on the fifth day. Matt Renshaw, named player of the match for his knocks of 190 and 82 and 2 second innings wickets. Reece Walsh has won the battle over James Tedesco to wear the Kangaroos' number one jersey in tomorrow night's World Cup opener against New Zealand. But coach Kevin Walters says the Roosters' premiership winner won't be on the sidelines for long.
5: It was a tough decision, I've got to say, and very hard to tell James. He took it very professionally, and I'm sure he's just getting himself right, resting up this week. Not so much resting up, but getting the body back into game mode, and he'll play next week in the number one jumper for Australia.
1: And also

0: Aussie baseballer Travis Pastrana is on the cusp of a World Series berth after his Cleveland Guardians beat the Tampa Bay Rays in the first American League Championship Series game. This is Air News Queensland.
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Def Leppard on Bay Baraki. We started the set with a short skirt and a long jacket by Cake, which brings me to National Day for Desserts, celebrating cakes, pies, ice cream and other sweet treats. You got that covered? Not all at once. Classic track time. Deep Purple, Little Smoke on the Water. Good morning. 20 minutes to 8.

0: 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It's school drop-off time, and reduced speed zones are now active around primary, high schools and colleges. 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Another community announcement from Bay FM. 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
1: Good morning, I'm Lee Harrison. The Treasurer is warning supporters of progressive politics not to mock those who back One Nation. Jim Chalmers made the comments during an address to the left-leaning policy group, the Australia Institute. He's flagged further economic pain over the next year, with weak growth and higher unemployment. Dr. Chalmers says the concerns of One Nation supporters shouldn't be dismissed outright.
2: Our role as progressive people is not to scold those who see appeal in that message. It's not to mock them, dare I say cancel them, or talk down to them. And you do that by starting not from a place of smug moral superiority, but from a place of genuine respect and understanding.
1: A new report suggests helping older Australians to downsize their properties could be the important driver to unlocking housing supply. Nationally, 88% of households aged 55 and over have at least one spare room. But REA Group senior economist Anne Flaherty says the hassle of moving and financial impacts remain key barriers.
3: The older you are, sometimes the more difficult it can be to actually sell and move to a new home. But finding the right home as well, finding the right property in the right location with good access to the amenities you need and close to the community you want to be near as well, can also be tricky.
1: Murder charges have been laid as part of investigations into the fatal shooting of a boy in Sydney's northwest. The 12-year-old boy died in hospital after suffering a wound to his face and neck inside a Norwest unit. A 19-year-old has been charged with murder and is due to face court today. Researchers have found a combination of factors, including cost of living pressures and pandemic lockdowns, is contributing to a rise in violence against children. A study by the University of Sydney has identified a steep increase in cases of sexual assault and family violence over the decade to 2024. Dr. Lucy Grummett says it's likely a reflection of many factors, including changing trends online.
4: We're also seeing real shift in kind of gender norms and these online cultures that promote a belief in male dominance and are well-established risk factors for violence against women and children.
1: Hundreds of pairs of shoes will be displayed on the lawns of Parliament House today to visualise the lives changed by brain tumours. Advocates use the annual event to call on the government to do more for brain cancer research. Brain Tumour Alliance Australia Chair Craig Cardinal says patients need improved access to specialist care and clinical trials.
5: Brain cancer kills more kids in Australia, more children in Australia than any other disease. It kills more people under 40 than any other cancer. And the survivability, very low survivability, hasn't changed in four decades.
1: And Pope Leo has been diagnosed with lung cancer after undergoing surgery to remove a growth. The Vatican says the lower lobe of the pontiff's right lung has been removed to ensure the procedure was radical. The 71-year-old is recovering in his hospital room. This is AIR National News.
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1: Australia's enjoyed a convincing win against South Africa in the first of three tests, as AIR Sport's Graham Davis reports.
6: Hazlewood took 6 for 49 as South Africa was bowled out for 206, giving Australia a 214-run win. Australia used six spinners for the first time in a test, but it was Hazlewood that kept coming up with the wickets. He made the day five breakthrough by having Mulder caught behind down the leg side for 29 to end a stubborn fifth wicket partnership. Markram stood firm, but was eventually ninth out for 75, caught behind off Stark after nearly 6 hours at the crease. Having scored 272 runs in the match and then taking two wickets, Renshaw was the obvious pick for player of the match. Graham Davis in Durban for AIR Sport.
1: In AFL, the Lions have reportedly approached Adelaide coaching director Murray Davis to interview for the vacant senior coach position amid the departure of Chris Fagan. Lebanon players are defending Mitchell Moses after he defected from the Cedars to the Kangaroos for the Rugby League World Cup. Moses has played 8 tests for Lebanon, but will play halfback for Australia against New Zealand tomorrow night. His Eels teammate, Jordan Samrani, says Moses has done nothing wrong.
7: People are being a bit harsh on him, but I don't think that's fair, to be honest. We would love for him to play for us, but I mean, playing for Australia, that's the highest honour, so I can't complain, and I'm happy for him myself.
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9: Let's check the latest on the Bayside forecast. A warm and humid start, heading for a top of 26 with patchy rain nearby. Skies stay mostly cloudy and that humidity sits high around 79%. Later today, expect light rain showers to pop up through the afternoon. Into the evening, those showers linger, with sunset around 5:54. Tomorrow stays cooler, with a range of 16 to 21 and patchy rain nearby, around 3 millimetres expected. Right now, at Wellington Point, it's 21. That's the latest from the Bay FM Weather Desk, thanks to Totally Workwear, locally owned and operated. 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

And that's how they did it way back in 1981. That was Slade, Bring the House Down. Still great music to come. I'm going to take you back now to 1973. Great Aussie band, Hush, from their album, Aloud and Live. Get the feeling? Bay Breaking.

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It's school drop-off time, and reduced speed zones are now active around primary, high schools and colleges. Please observe these reduced speed zones and respect the safety of our young Baysiders. Another community announcement from Bay FM. 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
1: Morning, everybody. As we come towards the end of the peak run, a little bit heavy coming up through Kapalabar. If you're running through inbound, expect delays Redland Bay Road, particularly around Windermere Road into Ney, and then the usual stuff through Kapalabar. Nothing that's standing out too badly through there. Just watch out for that slower traffic as well. If you're making your way through Tilley Road, Greencamp Road, that's a stretch to Manly Road, then Manly down towards the Wynnum Road interchange. Once you hit there, it actually improves pretty quickly. An earlier problem around Eagle Farm on the other side of the bridge, but coming back to the bay, that's back to Southern Crossway and getting pretty heavy through there, coming off Southern Crossway as well. That's the worst of it. It's Jay. We're going to check traffic again soon, but Bay FM traffic brought to you by station sponsor Omoda JQ Kapalabar. 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

Bay Brekkie with Melissa Etheridge. I like the way I do. Well, you're going to like this cocktail. It's a lychee and pineapple cocktail. Now, this one's great for breakfast, brunch, lunch, or as a pre-dinner cocktail. That's when you add the shot of vodka. That's if you're 18 plus. So what are you going to do into that blender? You're going to put your lychees with half a cup of syrup from the can. Of course, we're using canned lychees. A cup of pineapple juice, some ice cubes, blend it up, serve with mint leaves for garnish. Now, you only add the shot of vodka if you're 18 plus. And what do we say? Drink responsibly. This is Bette Midler. Good morning. 28 minutes to 8. Hope your morning's going well.

0: Every now and then, I think you might like to hear something from us. Nice and easy. But there's just one thing, you see. We never, ever do nothing nice and easy. We always do it nice and rough. But we're going to take the beginning of this song and do it easy. But then we're going to do the finish rough. It's the way we do Proud Mary. Rolling on a river. Listen to the story now.
1: 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Working

0: Zizzy Top, you got me under pressure. Don't forget to tune in tonight for the concert series with Herman. It's the Hoodoo Gurus live in Sydney. This gig was captured by the ABC back in the days when they regularly recorded and broadcast some fantastic live music. Fresh off the release of their debut album, Stone Age Romeos, the Gurus were making plenty of noise on the Aussie music scene, and more than 40 years later, they're still rocking and putting on a brilliant live show. So catch the Hoodoo Gurus live in Sydney, 1984. That's tonight with Herman, right here on Bay FM. Just great music.
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0: I got my walking shoes on. I'm gone. Passing the baton to Cameron at 9 o'clock, filling in for Andy T, who's on his way back from Bathurst. Let's fast forward 6 a.m. Monday morn for Bay Bricky. The elevator to success is out of order. You'll have to use the stairs, one step at a time. Have a great day.
1: When I first saw you, I saw love. And the first time you touched me,

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1: Hello there, I'm Sean Bindley. The Prime Minister says the government will do everything possible to block the live stream of a US execution. Air News' Lee Harrison reports.
2: The Trump administration has raised the possibility of broadcasting the firing squad execution of mass shooter Nedhal Hassan. Australia's E-Safety Commissioner says she lacks the power to prevent the video being streamed here. Anthony Albanese has told the ABC he's seeking advice on how to block the footage.
3: I find the idea of live streaming the death of anybody completely abhorrent. We should do whatever we can to stop that occurring. I don't know why anyone would want themselves to watch such an event.
1: The US president insists his country is helping bring an end to the war in Ukraine because the leaders of the country don't know how. Donald Trump claims an energy ceasefire was a done deal less than a day before six Ukrainian energy sites were struck in Russian attacks. Trump says he's helping the nations broker a broader peace deal.
4: Honestly, they both wanted to end, and they don't know how to get to that point. There's a lot of hatred there between the two of them. They both wanted to end. They don't know how to get there. We're going to get them there.
1: The federal government will today introduce legislation to impose a 30% tax on discretionary trusts. The opposition argues the move will hurt many small business owners who use the instrument to protect their assets. But Labor argues very few people use discretionary trusts, and some who do are seeking to avoid tax. But Liberals leader Angus Taylor says that's not right.
5: The government didn't think about any of this. They didn't think about the stamp duty implications of their tax changes. They didn't think about the restructuring costs. In the end, they're greedy for the money. They need the money because they love to spend it.
1: Small Business Minister Anne Ali has condemned Liberal MP Angie Bell for suggesting she and the Prime Minister be stoned in the square over the tax office's ban on credit card payments. Ms Ali revealing she received 19 death threats in the past week alone and warning that such aggressive language cannot simply be brushed aside. Speaking on her social media, the minister says the comments crossed a dangerous line.
6: This is not just something that we should just turn away from. It is racist, it is misogynistic, and it should never have been said.
1: A man is due to face court after being charged over the fatal shooting of a boy in Sydney's northwest. Dusty Fitzpatrick has the details.
7: The 12-year-old boy suffered a gunshot wound to his face and neck during the incident at Norwest. The child was rushed to hospital in a critical condition where he later died. Three 18-year-old men were arrested at the scene. Two of them were later released without charge. The third man was charged with concealing a serious indictable offence. He's now facing an additional charge of murder. The man, who turned 19 while in custody, is due in court today. Dusty Fitzpatrick, Sydney.
1: Fitness entrepreneur Sam Wood has been transferred to a high-security jail housing some of Queensland's worst criminals. The 46-year-old facing domestic violence charges after police were called to an alleged incident earlier this month. He's denied the allegations. Criminologist Dr. Terry Goldsworthy says the Woolston Correctional Facility is purpose-designed with protective and safety measures.
8: For his physical mental health and what kind of protective issues they would need to worry about.
1: The Australian dollar is buying 69.8 US cents. This is Air National News.
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1: Australia have won in Durban by 214 runs to take a 1-0 lead in their three-match tour of South Africa. Pat Cummins, Matt Renshaw and Josh Hazlewood all taking wickets in the second innings to keep the Proteas to just 206. Cummins says it's good to start the tour on the right foot.
9: It's better than the alternative. Yeah, obviously two games to play, anything can happen. But always, once you're ahead in a series, it does make things a little bit easier. But yeah, again, playing away is really hard, so it's great to get confidence after a win.
1: A new contender is in the mix for the vacant senior AFL coaching job at Brisbane. Air News' Sarah Patterson reports.
10: Adelaide coaching director Murray Davis has been approached by the Lions to interview for the senior coaching vacancy at his former club. Davis spent 13 seasons coaching with the Lions, starting in development, moving to defence and then the forward line in the 2024 Premiership season. The Crows then poached Davis to work alongside coach Matthew Nix. Brisbane assistant Cameron Bruce is still considered the front runner for the Lions coaching job. Sarah Patterson, S Sport.
1: In rugby, the Wallabies are praising the response of coach Les Kiss after his first loss at the helm. Australia vowing to draw on the home crowd advantage to snap a 12-match losing streak against the All Blacks in Saturday's second Bledisloe test in Sydney. Outside back Harry Potter is confident the coach can lead the squad back to a win.
11: He's been really pragmatic this week. He's given us a really good review over the last couple of days, and I think we've got some solutions and a great game plan to go in this weekend.
1: Australian Independent Radio News.
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13: Taking a quick check on the current weather outlook for Brisbane's Bayside. Patchy rain nearby around the region, with a top of 26 expected. Humid as well, with moisture levels sitting high at 79%. Later today, expect light rain showers to linger through the afternoon, so it could feel a little muggy and damp at times. Into tonight, skies stay mostly cloudy with the chance of a few light showers and the temperature easing back to a mild low of 16. Tomorrow stays cool with a top near 21 after another low of 16. Patchy rain nearby again and around 3 millimetres of showers possible. Right now in Manly, it's 23. That's the latest weather update thanks to Totally Workwear, locally owned and operated. 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Oh, yeah.

Good morning, everybody. It's Cameron with you this morning, sitting in for Andy T, who's on his way back from Bathurst. And I know you'll be listening, Andy, so I hope, a bit like Underworld there, your speed stays underneath the radar and have a safe trip back. And look, in true Bathurst tradition, don't run out of fuel about 200 metres from home. Wasn't that incredible on the weekend? Just quite extraordinary how that happens. It was a little bit like the motorsport equivalent of Wharfie time. if you think about that, that didn't work out so well either. Well, we have 3 hours of great music coming up for you. We have, Hoobastank, what a name. Avril Lavigne and Mark Lindsay, all before 10 o'clock for you. Coming up now, though, we have Billy Swan and a song he played pretty much all the instruments on. It was the drums, the guitar, the bass, and the keyboard. There's not a lot left. I think he sang too. So, yeah, anyway, I enjoy. I can help. You're on Bay FM this morning, the Rhythm of the Bay.

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Just great.

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0: It's impossible to listen to that song and not think of Hugh Grant, isn't it? That was, which was Four Weddings and a Funeral, and that was the movie that really set Hugh off on a fantastic career there. So, yeah, from Scotland, Wet, Wet, Wet there with Love Is All Around. We have some more great music coming up for you this hour. Next up, Badfinger with Baby Blue. 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
9: Go ahead, make my day.

and Colleen from down at the club are all shaving their head for leukemia. It's a fantastic cause under the heading Five Heads, One Cause. Love that. And you can scan off the website or go along on the day. And it starts at Friday, this Friday, it's 16th of October, starting at 6 p.m. So it's a fantastic cause there. So, yeah, that'll be interesting. Yeah, the Victoria Point Sharks Sporting Club are fantastic. And I don't know, Mackenzie's actually got a mow there. Do they take the mow off when you're shaving your head? Don't know, but I guess we'll find out. Good luck with all of that, team. It's a fantastic cause. Coming up next, we have a band called Hoobastank. And what a great name. And they're not from some municipality with a name like that. They're actually American, and they've made the name up. And I think it's a bit like Indrapilli. It's impossible to spell. But thanks for dialing into Bay FM this morning. I hope you're having a fantastic Wednesday.

You're live and local on Bay FM this morning, and at 27 to 10, I'd like to let you know about a shave for leukemia that's happening for some of the team down at the Victoria Point Sharks Sporting Club. And look, this is a big call. They've got some serious hair to lose here. Not like me. I've got about three strands. No, they've got very nice hair. And it's Kian, Jack, Mark, Mackenzie,

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There was Hooters there with And We Danced from their 1985 album, Nervous Night, which you probably would if you danced that much. Coming up now, we have Mark Lindsay with his song Arizona, which is not actually his favourite place. It's actually the name of a girl. He's trying to stop being a free-spirited hippie. Oh, hold out. Hope she held out. I don't know how it ended up. Listen to the song. We'll find out. You're on BFM. More than just great music.

to San Francisco, she must have lost her way. Posting a poster of Pancho and Cisco one California day. She says she believes in a Robin Hood and Brotherhood and colors of green and gray.

San Francisco, I will be graduate. I'll be the Count of Monte Cristo, you'll be the Countess May.

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The very wonderful Sinead O'Connor there with Nothing Compares to You. Well, it's 5 minutes to ten. To take us up to our news and sport, we have the Uncanny X-Men with 50 Years right here on Bay FM. I hope you're having a wonderful Wednesday.

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1: Hello there, I'm Sean Bindley. The Albanese government is urging left-leaning voters not to mock One Nation supporters as it flags further economic pain. Michael Packey reports.
2: Treasurer Jim Chalmers has addressed the Labor-aligned policy think tank, the Australia Institute. He used his speech to urge supporters of left-wing politics not to turn on those who back One Nation, arguing some have legitimate economic concerns.
3: It's not to mock them, dare I say cancel them, or talk down to them.
2: Dr. Chalmers warns conditions will be tough over the next year, but argues reform is still needed. One Nation's Barnaby Joyce claims the government is making the country poorer.
4: I've got a rough idea what I'm doing, and I'm happy to put myself up against Jim Chalmers any day of the week.
2: Many small business owners will soon face another impost with the introduction of legislation for a 30% tax on discretionary trusts. Michael Packey, Canberra.
1: A poll has found 3 in 5 surveyed Australians believe governments should be doing more to help renters. Nearly 80% of voters surveyed by YouGov were in support of some regulation of rents. The Australian Institute Deputy Research Director, Jack Thrower, says support extended across political party lines.
5: Australians broadly support the government taking a much more active role in actually building houses. So 3 in 4 Australian voters agree that the government should spend more money directly building public housing.
1: Meanwhile, the federal government's planned cuts to working holiday visas are again in the firing line. The hospitality industry launching a new ad campaign warning crucial jobs will be left vacant if Labor's plan to reduce migration by close to 2/3 goes ahead. Independent MP David Pocock says both sides of politics need to reassess their policies.
6: I want both major parties to actually engage in serious debate about how we plan this as a country. Clearly, there are skills shortages that need to be filled, but we also need to be doing more as a country. If we do want to lower migration, we actually need a plan to do that. You can't just start cutting numbers without having that plan.
1: To southeast Queensland, where a man has died following a crash involving a ute and a motorbike in Woolloongabba in Brisbane. The two vehicles collided at an intersection yesterday afternoon. The 40-year-old rider sustained critical injuries and died at the scene. Police are appealing to anyone with vision of the incident to come forward. To Melbourne, where an Essendon home and a salon in Moonee Ponds have been targeted in separate arson attacks overnight. Madeline Burke reports.
7: A house in Essendon that was under renovation was destroyed by fire around midnight. A crime scene has been established at the Deakin Street property. 30 firefighters worked for an hour to bring the blaze under control. Crews remain at the scene mopping up. About an hour after that fire, several jerry cans were thrown into a hair loss and skin clinic on Shooter Street in Moonee Ponds. Investigators will look into possible links to recent arsons. Madeline Burke, Melbourne.
1: Flooding in parts of Sydney has forced the closure of a major road this morning. The Wakehurst Parkway between North Narrabeen and Oxford Falls closed in both directions. Heavy rain overnight saw the SES respond to more than 200 calls for help. Intelligence and Warning Officer Ben Warren says 2 flood rescues have been carried out.
8: Thankfully, both of those flood rescue incidents were attended to and all persons were retrieved out of their vehicles surrounded by floodwater.
1: And Pope Leo is recovering in hospital after being diagnosed with lung cancer. This is AIR National News.